0: office did not identify the victims. The Provo Fire Department confirmed in a social media post that Fire Captain Spencer Long and his family members were killed. I'm Julie Walker.
1: Andrew Tate and his brother have been arrested in Miami. The social media influencers with millions of followers were arrested by federal marshals Saturday on criminal charges of rape and sex trafficking in the UK. Breaking news and analysis at townhall.com. A mix-up triggers a lawsuit.
2: Kyle Bylin is part of a lawsuit suing Unity Medical Center in Grafton, North Dakota for being switched at birth and sent home with the wrong family 38 years ago.
3: My bassinet had Kyle Bylin on it, right? But I was born 10 to 12 hours before Kyle Bylin as Jeremy Morrison.
2: Kyle uncovered the mix-up after taking an at-home test he chose randomly during a Christmas gift exchange. That led to his biological aunt on a genealogy platform. The hospital is not disputing there was a switch, but says records and staff are hard to find after almost four decades. I'm Lisa Dwyer.
1: New data shows the World Cup raised consumer spending around the U.S. in June. The Bank of America Institute found that consumer spending using credit and debit cards increased over 6% from a year ago. That's the biggest jump in over 4 years. More on these stories at Town Hall.
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8: And our forecast for tonight, temperature expected to be near 70 in calm winds and a 20% chance of showers. Tomorrow, calling for a 40% chance of showers, temperature expected to be near 90. And for Monday night, partly cloudy and lows around 70. Tuesday's forecast, a 40% chance of showers, temperature near 90. Tuesday night, showers and temperature near 70.

It's Alan Jackson, Kenny Chesney, Reba McEntire, Toby Keith, and George Strait, along with classics from the Judds, Alabama, Willie Nelson, and more on Country 102.

0: That's Jelly Roll, Hands Up. And Jelly Roll says this is such a deeply personal song for him because it's really about his journey from his troubled youth to redemption and faith, and just really it means so much to him, and it's, you know, generated a chord with his fans. And Jelly Roll says his fans just really are drawn to this song, Hands Up, and so he feels good about the song, and fans love it. Fans love it. 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
10: 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For more information, just call the hospital at 615-666-2147. 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
1: And our forecast for tonight, temperature expected to be near 70 in calm winds and a 20% chance of showers. Tomorrow, calling for a 40% chance of showers, temperature expected to be near 90. And for Monday night, partly cloudy and lows around 70. Tuesday's forecast, a 40% chance of showers, temperature near 90. Tuesday night, showers and temperature near 70.

0: again.
1: Hudson Westbrook, House Again. And Hudson Westbrook has toured with artists like Parker McCollum, Midland, and Cole Swindell. And he says he loves touring with other artists because he learns so much from them.
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0: National Weather Service in Nashville has issued a flash flood warning for southeastern Davidson County in Middle Tennessee, northwestern Rutherford County in Middle Tennessee, northeastern Williamson County in Middle Tennessee, until 9:30 p.m. Central Daylight Time. At 7:30 p.m. Central Daylight Time, Doppler radar indicated thunderstorms producing heavy rain across the warned area. Between 1.5 and 2 inches of rain have fallen. Additional rainfall amounts up to 1 inch are possible in the warned area. Flash flooding is ongoing or expected to begin shortly. Hazard: flash flooding caused by thunderstorms. Source: radar. Impact: flash flooding of small creeks and streams, urban areas, highways, streets and underpasses, as well as other poor drainage and low-lying areas. Some locations that will experience flash flooding include Franklin, Smyrna, Brentwood, La Vernie, Nolensville, Oak Hill, Antioch, Berry Hill, and Troon. Turn around, don't drown when encountering flooded roads. Most flood deaths occur in vehicles.
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2: And our forecast for tonight, temperature expected to be near 70 in calm winds and a 20% chance of showers. Tomorrow, calling for a 40% chance of showers. Temperature expected to be near 90. And for Monday night, partly cloudy and lows around 70. Tuesday's forecast, a 40% chance of showers. Temperature near 90. Tuesday night, showers and temperature near 70.

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0: ever wondered just how long a country mile actually is? Well, we don't know either. 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
2: 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Brother Britt Little will assist Pastor Brother Sean Shoulders. 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Macon Community Hospital is offering discounted vascular screenings all during the month of July. 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They're $40 each, or if you want all three during July, you can get all of them for $110. For more information, just call the hospital at 615-666-2147. 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
6: And our forecast for tonight, temperature expected to be near 70 in calm winds and a 20% chance of showers. Tomorrow, calling for a 40% chance of showers, temperature expected to be near 90. And for Monday night, partly cloudy and lows around 70. Tuesday's forecast, a 40% chance of showers, temperature near 90. Tuesday night, showers and temperature near 70.

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1: And our forecast for tonight, temperature expected to be near 70 in calm winds and a 20% chance of showers. Tomorrow, calling for a 40% chance of showers, temperature expected to be near 90. And for Monday night, partly cloudy and lows around 70. Tuesday's forecast, a 40% chance of showers, temperature near 90. Tuesday night, showers and temperature near 70.

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0: Eh, never mind. 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

0: He's written songs for a lot of major artists, and now he's writing songs for himself. John Morgan, Kid Myself. 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
10: 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Brother Britt Little will assist Pastor Brother Sean Shoulders. Brother James Harrison will be preaching at Mount Tabor Missionary Baptist Church this evening at 6 p.m. Macon County Planning Commission will meet Tuesday evening at 6 o'clock, and that will be at the Macon County Welcome Center. 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For more information, just call the hospital at 615-666-2147. 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
11: And our forecast for tonight, temperature expected to be near 70 in calm winds and a 20% chance of showers. Tomorrow, calling for a 40% chance of showers, temperature expected to be near 90. And for Monday night, partly cloudy and lows around 70. Tuesday's forecast, a 40% chance of showers, temperature near 90. Tuesday night, showers and temperature near 70.

0: John Party with boots off. And fans were surprised to learn that John Party and his wife Summer are divorcing. And they said they made the difficult decision. They're still going to be the best parents they can for their kids, and they're going to put their children first. But they said ultimately it's best for them, if they're going to remain friends, to kind of part ways. So everybody's hoping for the best for John Party. He says that his faith and his family and his fans are certainly helping him get through this tough time.
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9: And our forecast for tonight, temperature expected to be near 70 in calm winds and a 20% chance of showers. Tomorrow, calling for a 40% chance of showers, temperature expected to be near 90. And for Monday night, partly cloudy and lows around 70. Tuesday's forecast, a 40% chance of showers, temperature near 90. Tuesday night, showers and temperature near 70.

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2: 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Brother Britt Little will assist Pastor Brother Sean Shoulders. Brother James Harrison will be preaching at Mount Tabor Missionary Baptist Church this evening at 6 p.m. Macon County Planning Commission will meet Tuesday evening at 6 o'clock, and that will be at the Macon County Welcome Center. 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Macon Community Hospital is offering discounted vascular screenings all during the month of July. There's three screenings. They're $40 each, or if you want all three during July, you can get all of them for $110. 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
4: And our forecast for tonight, temperature expected to be near 70 in calm winds and a 20% chance of showers. Tomorrow, calling for a 40% chance of showers, temperature expected to be near 90. And for Monday night, partly cloudy and lows around 70. Tuesday's forecast, a 40% chance of showers, temperature near 90. Tuesday night, showers and temperature near 70.

0: And economic activity has been generated thanks to the FIFA World Cup. Appearing on CBS Face the Nation, Brian Monahan said the soccer tournament has had an on-the-ground economic impact across the cities which hosted games, with notable spending at bars and restaurants.
1: This is Lieutenant Jason McGee with the Tennessee Highway Patrol, reminding everyone to use extra caution in school zones and near school buses. Law enforcement officials will be out in full force to ensure motorists are following traffic safety laws during the school commute. There will be stiff penalties for people who drive unsafely around school buses and place our children at risk. There is no consequence more severe than the lifelong guilt and remorse for hitting or killing a child. So be smart, be careful, and make safety a priority for school zones and buses in Tennessee.
2: And our forecast for tonight, temperature expected to be near 70 in calm winds and a 20% chance of showers. Tomorrow, calling for a 40% chance of showers, temperature expected to be near 90. And for Monday night, partly cloudy and lows around 70. Tuesday's forecast, a 40% chance of showers, temperature near 90. Tuesday night, showers and temperature near 70.

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0: girl.
1: Kenny Chesney says he appreciates his fans so much. He knows that everybody has struggles and everybody has troubles. So when they come to a Kenny Chesney concert, he says he wants everybody to have a good time.
2: I love the idea of my audience living their best life. And I think it's really hard in today's world, in the social media world, of getting drawn in to what everyone else is doing and how everyone else is living their life instead of concentrating on your own.
1: Here is Kenny Chesney.

0: country newcomer Zach John King. That's his song called Get to Drinkin'. And Zach John King says he has a variety of musical influences. They're sort of all over the place. George Jones, Otis Redding, The Police. So he says he just loves listening to music and gets inspired by just everyday things that he sees and hears. So I think we're going to hear a lot more from Zach John King. 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
9: And our forecast for tonight, temperature expected to be near 70 in calm winds and a 20% chance of showers. Tomorrow, calling for a 40% chance of showers, temperature expected to be near 90. And for Monday night, partly cloudy and lows around 70. Tuesday's forecast, a 40% chance of showers, temperature near 90. Tuesday night, showers and temperature near 70.

0: He says he loves spending time on his Oklahoma farm. That's his happy place. 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
11: And our forecast for tonight, temperature expected to be near 70 and calm winds and a 20% chance of showers. Tomorrow, calling for a 40% chance of showers, temperature expected to be near 90. And for Monday night, partly cloudy and lows around 70. Tuesday's forecast, a 40% chance of showers, temperature near 90. Tuesday night, showers and temperature near 70.
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2: 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For more information, just call the hospital at 615-666-2147. 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
7: And our forecast for tonight, temperature expected to be near 70 in calm winds and a 20% chance of showers. Tomorrow, calling for a 40% chance of showers, temperature expected to be near 90. And for Monday night, partly cloudy and lows around 70. Tuesday's forecast, a 40% chance of showers, temperature near 90. Tuesday night, showers and temperature near 70.

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2: And our forecast for tonight, temperature expected to be near 70 in calm winds and a 20% chance of showers. Tomorrow, calling for a 40% chance of showers, temperature expected to be near 90. And for Monday night, partly cloudy and lows around 70. Tuesday's forecast, a 40% chance of showers, temperature near 90. Tuesday night, showers and temperature near 70.

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0: That's Kenny Chesney, who says he appreciates his fans so much. He knows that people spend a lot of money on his concert tickets. Everybody's going through struggles and troubles, and he wants people to come to a Kenny Chesney concert, watch him, dance with him, sing with him, and just have a good time and forget your problems for, you know, 2 or 3 hours. So Kenny Chesney says he's so grateful for his fans because the reason he's successful is because of them. 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
9: 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Brother Britt Little will assist Pastor Brother Sean Shoulders. Brother James Harrison will be preaching at Mount Tabor Missionary Baptist Church this evening at 6 p.m. Macon County Planning Commission will meet Tuesday evening at 6 o'clock, and that will be at the Macon County Welcome Center. 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
10: And our forecast for tonight, temperature expected to be near 70 in calm winds and a 20% chance of showers. Tomorrow, calling for a 40% chance of showers, temperature expected to be near 90. And for Monday night, partly cloudy and lows around 70. Tuesday's forecast, a 40% chance of showers, temperature near 90. Tuesday night, showers and temperature near 70.

0: Lainey Wilson, Phones, Keys, Wallet. And Lainey Wilson says this song is really, it's a celebration of love, faith, and family. Those are sort of essential pillars in a busy, imperfect life. And Lainey Wilson says she hopes fans like this song as much as she enjoys it.
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8: And our forecast for tonight, temperature expected to be near 70 in calm winds and a 20% chance of showers. Tomorrow, calling for a 40% chance of showers, temperature expected to be near 90. And for Monday night, partly cloudy and lows around 70. Tuesday's forecast, a 40% chance of showers, temperature near 90. Tuesday night, showers and temperature near 70.

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2: 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Brother Britt Little will assist Pastor Brother Sean Shoulders. Brother James Harrison will be preaching at Mount Tabor Missionary Baptist Church this evening at 6 p.m. Macon County Planning Commission will meet Tuesday evening at 6 o'clock, and that will be at the Macon County Welcome Center. Macon County Legislative Body meets in regular session Monday evening at 6:30. 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Macon Community Hospital is offering discounted vascular screenings all during the month of July. 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They're $40 each, or if you want all three during July, you can get all of them for $110. For more information, just call the hospital at 615-666-2147. 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
11: And our forecast for tonight, temperature expected to be near 70 in calm winds and a 20% chance of showers. Tomorrow, calling for a 40% chance of showers, temperature expected to be near 90. And for Monday night, partly cloudy and lows around 70. Tuesday's forecast, a 40% chance of showers, temperature near 90. Tuesday night, showers and temperature near 70.

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1: News this hour from Town Hall. I'm Jason Walker. American companies signing some $60 billion in agreements and partnerships with the Iraqi government. 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
12: 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Brother Britt Little will assist Pastor Brother Sean Shoulders. Brother James Harrison will be preaching at Mount Tabor Missionary Baptist Church this evening at 6 p.m. Macon County Planning Commission will meet Tuesday evening at 6 o'clock, and that will be at the Macon County Welcome Center. 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
13: And our forecast for tonight, temperature expected to be near 70 in calm winds and a 20% chance of showers. Tomorrow, calling for a 40% chance of showers. Temperature expected to be near 90. And for Monday night, partly cloudy and lows around 70. Tuesday's forecast, a 40% chance of showers. Temperature near 90. Tuesday night, showers and temperature near 70.

0: Prince Harry had a reunion with his father recently, King Charles, and his stepmother, Queen Camilla. So Prince Harry was there, his wife, Meghan Markle, his two kids were there, and they really did reconnect with his father and seemed to have a really good time. And then a couple days later, he's back in the United States for Time Magazine's 100 Most Influential People. So Prince Harry is making the rounds.
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14: And our forecast for tonight, temperature expected to be near 70 in calm winds and a 20% chance of showers. Tomorrow, calling for a 40% chance of showers, temperature expected to be near 90. And for Monday night, partly cloudy and lows around 70. Tuesday's forecast, a 40% chance of showers, temperature near 90. Tuesday night, showers and temperature near 70.

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2: 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Brother Britt Little will assist Pastor Brother Sean Shoulders. Brother James Harrison will be preaching at Mount Tabor Missionary Baptist Church this evening at 6 p.m. Macon County Planning Commission will meet Tuesday evening at 6 o'clock, and that will be at the Macon County Welcome Center. Macon County Legislative Body meets in regular session Monday evening at 6:30. 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Macon Community Hospital is offering discounted vascular screenings all during the month of July. 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They're $40 each, or if you want all three during July, you can get all of them for $110. For more information, just call the hospital at 615-666-2147. 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
5: And our forecast for tonight, temperature expected to be near 70 in calm winds and a 20% chance of showers. Tomorrow, calling for a 40% chance of showers, temperature expected to be near 90. And for Monday night, partly cloudy and lows around 70. Tuesday's forecast, a 40% chance of showers, temperature near 90. Tuesday night, showers and temperature near 70.

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1: Today's forecast, a 40% chance of showers, temperature near 88. And for tonight, calling for partly cloudy, lows around 70 and winds at 5 miles per hour. Tuesday's forecast, a chance of showers as well, and that being at 40%, temperature near 90. And for Tuesday, temps expected to be around 72, that's Tuesday night, and an 80% chance of showers.

I have an interesting hypothetical for you to ponder with possibly life-altering ramifications. But yeah, it is a hypothetical. I'll tell you about that in a couple. Also got Lauren Elena and Chase Matthew on the way.

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0: All my exes would agree that based on my first name alone, you should assume a lot about my personality. That's Lauren Elena and Chase Matthew. Yeah, your first name, if you could change it, would you? There's a new survey showing that the vast majority of people in their teens and 20s, the survey found two things. They don't like their first names. The majority of people in their teens and 20s are unhappy with their first names. And additionally, they judge you based on your first name. They have preconceived notions about you as a person based on your name that your parents gave you before they really knew you, I need to point out. So if you could change your name to something else, obviously there's a lot weighing on this. What name would you choose? Don't choose Lulu LaBelle, because I'm going to use that one.
1: 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Country's got you covered.
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5: Nobody likes to be verbally abused, but I guess sometimes I just label it as an occupational hazard. This is something that I have to suffer and deal with.
6: An adult pays the price of working with abused teens. This is Passages, where people share in their own words their stories of hope. I'm Dennis Benson. Danny reaches out to battered teens.
5: Everybody wants to be accepted within a certain light and to be recognized as a certain type of individual. People choose certain lifestyles in order to gain certain recognition or a certain social status. With that in mind, understanding where people are coming from and understanding people has really been a big plus for me in helping, seeing people in the hot seat when they're wrong and seeing people accused when they're right. The pain that comes from someone who's been hurt that most of us can't even identify with, to see the facial expressions, to hear the hurt come out in another form that we don't have the ear or we're not tuned in to listen to, those type of things will be a plus for me.
6: Danny's sensitive reflections on the troubled teens he serves is a gift from your Presbyterian and United Methodist friends.
7: Today's forecast, a 40% chance of showers, temperature near 88, and for tonight, calling for partly cloudy, lows around 70 and winds at 5 miles per hour. Tuesday's forecast, a chance of showers as well, and that being at 40%, temperature near 90. And for Tuesday, temps expected to be around 72, that's Tuesday night, and an 80% chance of showers.
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0: not sure it's going to be a huge first effort for her, but it's definitely putting her on the radar. 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
2: 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Brother Brett Little will assist Pastor Brother Sean Shoulders. Macon County Planning Commission meets Tuesday evening at 6 o'clock at the Macon County Welcome Center. 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Summer Harvest, a USDA program, is handing out 7 shelf-stable breakfast and lunches every Tuesday through July. And they're doing this at Lafayette First Baptist Church from 2 until 4:30 each Tuesday. Now, this is for ages 18 and under, and name and date of birth is all that's needed. You're invited to a community meeting at the Red Bulling Springs Branch Public Library Tuesday afternoon at 1 o'clock. American Legion Post 117 will meet Tuesday evening at 5, and that meeting will be at the VFW Hall. Macon Community Hospital is offering discounted vascular screenings all during the month of July. There are 3 tests, and they're usually $40 each, but all through July, you can get all 3 for $110. If you'd like more information, just call 666-2147.
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4: Today's forecast, a 40% chance of showers, temperature near 88, and for tonight, calling for partly cloudy, lows around 70 and winds at 5 miles per hour. Tuesday's forecast, a chance of showers as well, and that being at 40%, temperature near 90, and for Tuesday, temps expected to be around 72, that's Tuesday night, and an 80% chance of showers.

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0: I feel the need to point out that in the middle of the night, you are granted special dispensation. 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
2: 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Summer Harvest, a USDA program, is handing out 7 shelf-stable breakfast and lunches every Tuesday through July. And they're doing this at Lafayette First Baptist Church from 2 until 4:30 each Tuesday. Now, this is for ages 18 and under, and name and date of birth is all that's needed. You're invited to a community meeting at the Red Bowling Springs Branch Public Library Tuesday afternoon at 1 o'clock. American Legion Post 117 will meet Tuesday evening at 5, and that meeting will be at the VFW Hall. Macon Community Hospital is offering discounted vascular screenings all during the month of July. There are 3 tests, and they're usually $40 each, but all through July, you can get all 3 for $110. If you'd like more information, just call 666-2147.
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7: Today's forecast, a 40% chance of showers, temperature near 88, and for tonight, calling for partly cloudy, lows around 70 and winds at 5 miles per hour. Tuesday's forecast, a chance of showers as well, and that being at 40%, temperature near 90, and for Tuesday, temps expected to be around 72, that's Tuesday night, and an 80% chance of showers.

Today's forecast, a 40% chance of showers, temperature near 88, and for tonight, calling for partly cloudy, lows around 70 and winds at 5 miles per hour. Tuesday's forecast, a chance of showers as well, and that being at 40%, temperature near 90, and for Tuesday, temps expected to be around 72, that's Tuesday night, and an 80% chance of showers.

The new one is on the way from John Party, and there's an update on an item that was in the news about a month ago. An amazing story. I'll tell you about it coming up.

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0: You got to get your boots off so that you can relax once you get home. That's John Party. Yeah, this is a story that was in the news about a month ago. It was written up in the British Medical Journal. A 20-year-old British man was using a massage gun to relax when he would get home from work. You know what a massage gun is. It provides the percussive, you know, motion that you hold against your major muscles, and it helps your muscles unwind. You're not supposed to use them on your eyes, and that's what this guy was doing. And he nearly went blind because of it. They noted in this report that he had no history of psychiatric conditions, because that was a question I had. It's been about a month, and his vision has basically returned to normal. He's doing very well at this point. He's only 20 years old. Hopefully he will spend the rest of his many decades of life never asking the universe for another favor. Because I think you used them up.
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8: 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Brother Brett Little will assist Pastor Brother Sean Shoulders. 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Summer Harvest, a USDA program, is handing out 7 shelf-stable breakfast and lunches every Tuesday through July. And they're doing this at Lafayette First Baptist Church from 2 until 4:30 each Tuesday. Now, this is for ages 18 and under, and name and date of birth is all that's needed. You're invited to a community meeting at the Red Bowling Springs Branch Public Library Tuesday afternoon at 1 o'clock. American Legion Post 117 will meet Tuesday evening at 5, and that meeting will be at the VFW Hall. Macon Community Hospital is offering discounted vascular screenings all during the month of July. There are three tests, and they're usually $40 each, but all through July, you can get all three for $110. If you'd like more information, just call 666-2147.
9: Today's forecast, a 40% chance of showers, temperature near 88, and for tonight, calling for partly cloudy, lows around 70 and winds at 5 miles per hour. Tuesday's forecast, a chance of showers as well, and that being at 40%, temperature near 90, and for Tuesday, temps expected to be around 72, that's Tuesday night, and an 80% chance of showers.

0: He has a big brother. His brother's name is Jacob Davis. Honestly, as good looking as Jordan Davis is, I think Jacob is better looking. He also wanted to be a singer-songwriter, and it just didn't work out for him. So he is one of the main songwriters who works with Jordan Davis now, keeping it in the family, getting number one songs with, like, that one. That's Tucson Too Late.
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2: 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Brother Britt Little will assist Pastor Brother Sean Shoulders. 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Summer Harvest, a USDA program, is handing out 7 shelf-stable breakfast and lunches every Tuesday through July. And they're doing this at Lafayette First Baptist Church from 2 until 4:30 each Tuesday. Now, this is for ages 18 and under, and name and date of birth is all that's needed. You're invited to a community meeting at the Red Bowling Springs Branch Public Library Tuesday afternoon at 1 o'clock. American Legion Post 117 will meet Tuesday evening at 5, and that meeting will be at the VFW Hall. Macon Community Hospital is offering discounted vascular screenings all during the month of July. There are 3 tests, and they're usually $40 each, but all through July, you can get all 3 for $110. If you'd like more information, just call 666-2147.
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1: Today's forecast, a 40% chance of showers, temperature near 88, and for tonight, calling for partly cloudy, lows around 70 and winds at 5 miles per hour. Tuesday's forecast, a chance of showers as well, and that being at 40%, temperature near 90, and for Tuesday, temps expected to be around 72, that's Tuesday night, and an 80% chance of showers.

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2: 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Brother Brett Little will assist Pastor Brother Sean Shoulders. 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Summer Harvest, a USDA program, is handing out 7 shelf-stable breakfast and lunches every Tuesday through July. And they're doing this at Lafayette First Baptist Church from 2 until 4:30 each Tuesday. Now, this is for ages 18 and under, and name and date of birth is all that's needed. You're invited to a community meeting at the Red Bulling Springs Branch Public Library Tuesday afternoon at 1 o'clock. American Legion Post 117 will meet Tuesday evening at 5, and that meeting will be at the VFW Hall. Macon Community Hospital is offering discounted vascular screenings all during the month of July. There are 3 tests, and they're usually $40 each, but all through July, you can get all 3 for $110. If you'd like more information, just call 666-2147.
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11: Today's forecast, a 40% chance of showers, temperature near 88. And for tonight, calling for partly cloudy, lows around 70 and winds at 5 miles per hour. Tuesday's forecast, a chance of showers as well, and that being at 40%, temperature near 90. And for Tuesday, temps expected to be around 72, that's Tuesday night, and an 80% chance of showers.

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1: It is a situation that is very sad and in many ways difficult to comprehend how and why it happened in the first place. But a man is now suing after learning that he was switched at birth with another infant.
2: Kyle Bylin is part of a lawsuit suing Unity Medical Center in Grafton, North Dakota for being switched at birth and sent home with the wrong family 38 years ago.
3: My bassinet had Kyle Bylin on it, right? But I was born 10 to 12 hours before Kyle Bylin as Jeremy Morrison.
2: Kyle uncovered the mix-up after taking an at-home test he chose randomly during a Christmas gift exchange. That led to his biological aunt on a genealogy platform. The hospital is not disputing there was a switch, but says records and staff are hard to find after almost four decades. I'm Lisa Dwyer.
1: Breaking news and analysis at townhall.com. An American hero has been identified.
4: For more than two centuries, a fallen Revolutionary War soldier was unknown and unnoticed. Now, thanks to happenstance and the wonders of DNA, he has a name just in time for the 250th birthday of the nation he fought and died to create. The remains were found in 2022 in a shallow grave associated with the 1780 Battle of Camden, South Carolina. DNA extracted from a small bone at the base of his skull was analyzed and uploaded to genealogical sites. The soldier was recently identified as Private John Pumphrey of Maryland. An orphan, he may have been as young as 13 when he enlisted in 1777. I'm Bernie Bennett.
1: CEO of Bank of America says major economic activity generated thanks to the FIFA World Cup activity. Brian Moynihan says the tourney produced notable spending at hotels and restaurants. He says consumer spending using credit and debit cards in June increased more than 6% from a year ago. More on these stories.
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10: Today's forecast, a 40% chance of showers, temperature near 88, and for tonight, calling for partly cloudy, lows around 70 and winds at 5 miles per hour. Tuesday's forecast, a chance of showers as well, and that being at 40%, temperature near 90, and for Tuesday, temps expected to be around 72, that's Tuesday night, and an 80% chance of showers.

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Kane Brown is on the way with his new one. And if you have been really intending to get into better shape and it just isn't happening, I have some hopeful news for you coming up.

0: kind of like farm fresh produce. 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

0: Kane Brown, his new one. That man is in great shape. That man obviously works out quite a bit. If you have been intending to try to work out and it just hasn't ever happened, there's a new report in the British Journal of Sports Medicine that is quite comforting, actually. They found that 5 minute long, just little movements per hour, just 5 minutes out of every hour, move your muscles in whatever fashion pops into your head. They suggest things like, you know, standing up, marching in place, swinging your arms back and forth, even doing just that for 5 minutes an hour will contribute to your overall physical fitness, and it boosts productivity and elevates your mood and makes you feel more alert too. Just 5 minutes of movement every hour. You get even more benefits out of it if you do this outside, according to this scientific study. That's the only part of this I don't like, because, you know, you go outside, there's people out there. So adjust accordingly.
1: 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She's a Friday night. 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
13: 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Brother Britt Little will assist Pastor Brother Sean Shoulders. 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Summer Harvest, a USDA program, is handing out 7 shelf-stable breakfast and lunches every Tuesday through July. And they're doing this at Lafayette First Baptist Church from 2 until 4:30 each Tuesday. Now, this is for ages 18 and under, and name and date of birth is all that's needed. You're invited to a community meeting at the Red Bowling Springs Branch Public Library Tuesday afternoon at 1 o'clock. American Legion Post 117 will meet Tuesday evening at 5, and that meeting will be at the VFW Hall. Macon Community Hospital is offering discounted vascular screenings all during the month of July. There are three tests, and they're usually $40 each, but all through July, you can get all three for $110. If you'd like more information, just call 666-2147.
3: Today's forecast, a 40% chance of showers, temperature near 88, and for tonight, calling for partly cloudy, lows around 70 and winds at 5 miles per hour. Tuesday's forecast, a chance of showers as well, and that being at 40%, temperature near 90, and for Tuesday, temps expected to be around 72, that's Tuesday night, and an 80% chance of showers.

0: It's his debut song. 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
2: 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Brother Brett Little will assist Pastor Brother Sean Shoulders. 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Budget Committee meets today at 5 o'clock in the Administration Building Meeting Room. Summer Harvest, a USDA program, is handing out 7 shelf-stable breakfast and lunches every Tuesday through July. And they're doing this at Lafayette First Baptist Church from 2 until 4:30 each Tuesday. Now, this is for ages 18 and under, and name and date of birth is all that's needed. You're invited to a community meeting at the Red Bulling Springs Branch Public Library Tuesday afternoon at 1 o'clock. American Legion Post 117 will meet Tuesday evening at 5, and that meeting will be at the VFW Hall. Macon Community Hospital is offering discounted vascular screenings all during the month of July. There are 3 tests, and they're usually $40 each, but all through July, you can get all 3 for $110. If you'd like more information, just call 666-2147.
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5: Today's forecast, a 40% chance of showers, temperature near 88, and for tonight, calling for partly cloudy, lows around 70 and winds at 5 miles per hour. Tuesday's forecast, a chance of showers as well, and that being at 40%, temperature near 90, and for Tuesday, temps expected to be around 72, that's Tuesday night, and an 80% chance of showers.

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0: Yeah, they lost a friend last year in this fashion. 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
2: 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Brother Britt Little will assist Pastor Brother Sean Shoulders. 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Summer Harvest, a USDA program, is handing out 7 shelf-stable breakfast and lunches every Tuesday through July. And they're doing this at Lafayette First Baptist Church from 2 until 4:30 each Tuesday. Now, this is for ages 18 and under, and name and date of birth is all that's needed. You're invited to a community meeting at the Red Bowling Springs Branch Public Library Tuesday afternoon at 1 o'clock. American Legion Post 117 will meet Tuesday evening at 5, and that meeting will be at the VFW Hall. Macon Community Hospital is offering discounted vascular screenings all during the month of July. There are 3 tests, and they're usually $40 each, but all through July, you can get all 3 for $110. If you'd like more information, just call 666-2147.
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9: Today's forecast, a 40% chance of showers, temperature near 88, and for tonight, calling for partly cloudy, lows around 70 and winds at 5 miles per hour. Tuesday's forecast, a chance of showers as well, and that being at 40%, temperature near 90, and for Tuesday, temps expected to be around 72, that's Tuesday night, and an 80% chance of showers.

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1: Today's forecast, a 40% chance of showers, temperature near 88, and for tonight, calling for partly cloudy, lows around 70 and winds at 5 miles per hour. Tuesday's forecast, a chance of showers as well, and that being at 40%, temperature near 90, and for Tuesday, temps expected to be around 72, that's Tuesday night, and an 80% chance of showers.

0: No.
1: The new one from Lainey Wilson is on the way in just a couple. And if you're a teacher and you're a naturally funny person and you find yourself putting a lid on your humor at work, you might want to stop that. I'll explain coming up.

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0: His wallet, you, sense of humor, don't forget that. That's Lainey Wilson, that's her brand new one. Yeah, if you're a teacher and you're a pretty funny person, you have a good sense of humor, and you find that you have to put some effort into reining in your sense of humor when you're teaching, you feel that it might be a little inappropriate, might want to rethink that. A new study published in the research journal Cognition and Emotion found that the teacher having a sense of humor and then letting that humor out actually helps the students remember better. They learn better. And this applies to all age brackets. They do stress that your sense of humor needs to be age appropriate. Yeah, I think we figured that out already. But according to this study, if you're a teacher and you're kind of funny, just go ahead with that. It's probably helpful for everybody.
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2: It's true. We do like to take the high road. However, we still got some friends in low places. We play country music for everybody.
3: The U.S. Treasury quietly released its official financial report for 2025. It appears by its own numbers, the U.S. government seems insolvent. 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Add it all up, and it looks like the U.S. owes more than $130 trillion it doesn't have. 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
8: 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Brother Brett Little will assist Pastor Brother Sean Shoulders. 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Summer Harvest, a USDA program, is handing out 7 shelf-stable breakfast and lunches every Tuesday through July. And they're doing this at Lafayette First Baptist Church from 2 until 4:30 each Tuesday. Now, this is for ages 18 and under, and name and date of birth is all that's needed. You're invited to a community meeting at the Red Bowling Springs Branch Public Library Tuesday afternoon at 1 o'clock. American Legion Post 117 will meet Tuesday evening at 5, and that meeting will be at the VFW Hall. Macon Community Hospital is offering discounted vascular screenings all during the month of July. There are three tests, and they're usually $40 each, but all through July, you can get all three for $110. If you'd like more information, just call 666-2147.
9: Today's forecast, a 40% chance of showers, temperature near 88. And for tonight, calling for partly cloudy, lows around 70 and winds at 5 miles per hour. Tuesday's forecast, a chance of showers as well, and that being at 40%, temperature near 90, and for Tuesday, temps expected to be around 72, that's Tuesday night, and an 80% chance of showers.

0: At the recent Country Fest Music Festival in Canada, he had his set interrupted twice by the weather. Two times they had to clear everybody out. There was even a tornado warning. But according to him, being in those kinds of conditions with the crowd made for the best performance he's ever had, he felt. You know, we're all in this together. That's Nate Smith.
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2: 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Brother Brett Little will assist Pastor Brother Sean Shoulders. 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Summer Harvest, a USDA program, is handing out 7 shelf-stable breakfast and lunches every Tuesday through July. And they're doing this at Lafayette First Baptist Church from 2 until 4:30 each Tuesday. Now, this is for ages 18 and under, and name and date of birth is all that's needed. You're invited to a community meeting at the Red Bowling Springs Branch Public Library Tuesday afternoon at 1 o'clock. American Legion Post 117 will meet Tuesday evening at 5, and that meeting will be at the VFW Hall. Macon Community Hospital is offering discounted vascular screenings all during the month of July. There are 3 tests, and they're usually $40 each, but all through July, you can get all 3 for $110. If you'd like more information, just call 666-2147. The most precious natural resource on earth isn't gold or oil, it's clean water. 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
3: Today's forecast, a 40% chance of showers, temperature near 88, and for tonight, calling for partly cloudy, lows around 70 and winds at 5 miles per hour. Tuesday's forecast, a chance of showers as well, and that being at 40%, temperature near 90. And for Tuesday, temps expected to be around 72, that's Tuesday night, and an 80% chance of showers.

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2: 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Brother Brett Little will assist Pastor Brother Sean Shoulders. Macon County Planning Commission meets Tuesday evening at 6 o'clock at the Macon County Welcome Center. 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Budget Committee meets today at 5 o'clock in the Administration Building Meeting Room. Summer Harvest, a USDA program, is handing out 7 shelf-stable breakfast and lunches every Tuesday through July. And they're doing this at Lafayette First Baptist Church from 2 until 4:30 each Tuesday. Now, this is for ages 18 and under, and name and date of birth is all that's needed. You're invited to a community meeting at the Red Bowling Springs Branch Public Library Tuesday afternoon at 1 o'clock. American Legion Post 117 will meet Tuesday evening at 5, and that meeting will be at the VFW Hall. Macon Community Hospital is offering discounted vascular screenings all during the month of July. There are 3 tests, and they're usually $40 each, but all through July, you can get all 3 for $110. If you'd like more information, just call 666-2147.
3: I am so sorry I was late. I was at the retina specialist getting my first AMD treatment. I was worried that the injection would hurt, but it was much better than I expected.
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5: Today's forecast, a 40% chance of showers, temperature near 88, and for tonight, calling for partly cloudy, lows around 70 and winds at 5 miles per hour. Tuesday's forecast, a chance of showers as well, and that being at 40%, temperature near 90, and for Tuesday, temps expected to be around 72, that's Tuesday night, and an 80% chance of showers.

0: share losing week as chip companies came under pressure again. Intel, Applied Materials, and Marvell Technologies came under heavy selling. They're still up sharply for the year. Seth Sutel, New York.
1: Breaking news and analysis at townhall.com. Now, the Trump administration is changing just how long foreign journalists can stay and work in the United States, replacing the current duration of status system with fixed periods. More on the story from correspondent Marcela Sanchez.
2: The Department of Homeland Security says it's shortening visas for most foreign journalists to 240 days, down from stays of up to 5 years. Journalists from China will face even stricter limits, with visas capped at 90 days, prompting Beijing to warn of possible reciprocal countermeasures. While visas can still be extended, the change has raised concerns over press freedom. Advocates for foreign journalists say the shorter timeframes will make it harder for them to live and work in the U.S. Homeland Security says the change is necessary to better vet visa holders.
1: Investigation continues into that bus accident in Uganda. 20 children and one adult were killed. More on these stories.
3: With so many things happening in our county right now, if you know of a state winner in some event, a new happening, or anything you feel is newsworthy, just email us and we'll be glad to try to get it in local news. 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
4: Today's forecast, a 40% chance of showers, temperature near 88, and for tonight, calling for partly cloudy, lows around 70 and winds at 5 miles per hour. Tuesday's forecast, a chance of showers as well, and that being at 40%, temperature near 90, and for Tuesday, temps expected to be around 72, that's Tuesday night, and an 80% chance of showers.

Zach Topp is on the way with his new one, and there's a new poll out. It's not a study. It's just a poll. People reported their own numbers, and the numbers are pretty alarming. I'll tell you about that coming up.

bet you never thought you'd be such a wonderful, irresistible human being listening to all this great country music. But we have always had faith in you, and you are killing it. So how about another song? It's all hit country on Country 102.

0: South of Sanity, where I actually let somebody scam me on the phone. That's Zach Top. That's his new one. Yeah, have you had that happen? Have you lost money or personal information because of a scammer? New survey showing that about 30% of Americans have had their really sensitive information broken into by scammers, typically over text or phone calls or emails. However, it's more and more prevalent that people are getting scammed through ads that they see on social media. So the bottom line of this report is a third of us have fallen for that. Don't. Next time you are in a situation where they're trying to make you feel like, you know, something is seriously wrong, you have to fix it right now. There's a big sense of urgency. Hang up, get offline, contact your bank. Take a deep breath before you do anything.
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6: 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Brother Brett Little will assist Pastor Brother Sean Shoulders. 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Summer Harvest, a USDA program, is handing out 7 shelf-stable breakfast and lunches every Tuesday through July. And they're doing this at Lafayette First Baptist Church from 2 until 4:30 each Tuesday. Now, this is for ages 18 and under, and name and date of birth is all that's needed. You're invited to a community meeting at the Red Bowling Springs Branch Public Library Tuesday afternoon at 1 o'clock. American Legion Post 117 will meet Tuesday evening at 5, and that meeting will be at the VFW Hall. Macon Community Hospital is offering discounted vascular screenings all during the month of July. There are 3 tests, and they're usually $40 each, but all through July, you can get all 3 for $110. If you'd like more information, just call 666-2147.
7: Today's forecast, a 40% chance of showers, temperature near 88, and for tonight, calling for partly cloudy, lows around 70 and winds at 5 miles per hour. Tuesday's forecast, a chance of showers as well, and that being at 40%, temperature near 90, and for Tuesday, temps expected to be around 72, that's Tuesday night, and an 80% chance of showers.

0: He says it's based on a true story from his life, and he also says it's a to-be-continued kind of a situation. Okay, we're curious. It's Graylin James.
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2: Revival is in progress at Lafayette Missionary Baptist Church with nightly services at 7 p.m. Brother Benji Blackwell will be assisted by Brother Brad Whittemore and Brother Carter Robinson. 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Brother Brett Little will assist Pastor Brother Sean Shoulders. 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Summer Harvest, a USDA program, is handing out 7 shelf-stable breakfast and lunches every Tuesday through July. And they're doing this at Lafayette First Baptist Church from 2 until 4:30 each Tuesday. Now, this is for ages 18 and under, and name and date of birth is all that's needed. You're invited to a community meeting at the Red Bulling Springs Branch Public Library Tuesday afternoon at 1 o'clock. American Legion Post 117 will meet Tuesday evening at 5, and that meeting will be at the VFW Hall. Macon Community Hospital is offering discounted vascular screenings all during the month of July. There are 3 tests, and they're usually $40 each, but all through July, you can get all 3 for $110. If you'd like more information, just call 666-2147.
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1: Today's forecast, a 40% chance of showers, temperature near 88, and for tonight, calling for partly cloudy, lows around 70 and winds at 5 miles per hour. Tuesday's forecast, a chance of showers as well, and that being at 40%, temperature near 90, and for Tuesday, temps expected to be around 72, that's Tuesday night, and an 80% chance of showers.
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2: 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Brother Brett Little will assist Pastor Brother Sean Shoulders. Macon County Planning Commission meets Tuesday evening at 6 o'clock at the Macon County Welcome Center. 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Budget Committee meets today at 5 o'clock in the Administration Building Meeting Room. Summer Harvest, a USDA program, is handing out 7 shelf-stable breakfast and lunches every Tuesday through July. And they're doing this at Lafayette First Baptist Church from 2 until 4:30 each Tuesday. Now, this is for ages 18 and under, and name and date of birth is all that's needed. You're invited to a community meeting at the Red Bowling Springs Branch Public Library Tuesday afternoon at 1 o'clock. American Legion Post 117 will meet Tuesday evening at 5, and that meeting will be at the VFW Hall. Macon Community Hospital is offering discounted vascular screenings all during the month of July. There are 3 tests, and they're usually $40 each, but all through July, you can get all 3 for $110. If you'd like more information, just call 666-2147.
3: Okay, I'll be right there, guys. Hey, oh, Dad, come on in. I thought you were the radon test guys.
4: The who test guys?
3: Didn't you see the paper Sunday? The Surgeon General issued another warning.
4: Oh, like the cigarette warning?
3: Exactly. 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
7: Today's forecast, a 40% chance of showers, temperature near 88, and for tonight, calling for partly cloudy, lows around 70 and winds at 5 miles per hour. Tuesday's forecast, a chance of showers as well, and that being at 40%, temperature near 90, and for
8: a slight chance of showers and thunderstorms, mostly sunny with a high near 84, chance of precipitation is 20%.
7: An 80% chance of showers.

0: 6-year-old Hannah Rapp was riding with another person when she was hit. Authorities say 31-year-old Charles Medina passed Rapp before stopping and then reversing. Investigators aren't sure what the motive may have been. Medina was arrested and charged with manslaughter. Rapp was considered one of the top new female boxers in America. Jason Walker reporting.
1: Andy Burnham is set to become the UK's new prime minister, succeeding the wildly unpopular Keir Starmer. Burnham, the only candidate for Labour Party leader, will be the UK's 7th prime minister since 2016. More on these stories, Town Hall.
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3: This is your overnight weather forecast. Partly cloudy tonight with a low around 73, and Tuesday a 50% chance of showers and thunderstorms. Mostly sunny with a high near 92 and heat index values as high as 103. Tuesday night, showers and possibly a thunderstorm with a low around 71 degrees. Chance of precipitation is 90%. Wednesday, a slight chance of showers and thunderstorms. Mostly sunny with a high near 84. Chance of precipitation is 20%.
4: An 80% chance of showers.

0: George Burge, it won't be long till I give you three things you need to know since the last time we were together. Here's Sam Hunt.
1: I don't know if you were looking at me or not. You probably smile like that all the time. 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

0: wonder just how long a country mile actually is? 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
7: 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And they're doing this at Lafayette First Baptist Church from 2 until 4:30 each Tuesday. Now, this is for ages 18 and under, and name and date of birth is all that's needed. You're invited to a community meeting at the Red Bowling Springs Branch Public Library Tuesday afternoon at 1 o'clock. American Legion Post 117 will meet Tuesday evening at 5, and that meeting will be at the VFW Hall. Macon Community Hospital is offering discounted vascular screenings all during the month of July. There are 3 tests, and they're usually $40 each, but all through July, you can get all 3 for $110. If you'd like more information, just call 666-2147.
8: This is your overnight weather forecast. Partly cloudy tonight with a low around 73, and Tuesday a 50% chance of showers and thunderstorms. Mostly sunny with a high near 92 and heat index values as high as 103. Tuesday night, showers and possibly a thunderstorm with a low around 71 degrees. Chance of precipitation is 90%. Wednesday, a slight chance of showers and thunderstorms, mostly sunny with a high near 84. Chance of precipitation is 20%.
9: An 80% chance of showers.

0: And join us now for the Browning Livestock Cattle Report. This report is brought to you each Monday, Wednesday, and Friday, courtesy of all those nice folks at Browning Livestock. Browning Livestock Market in Lafayette has sales each first, third, and fifth Wednesdays of the month. 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Now, if you'd like any information on this, call Marty Dykes at 931-319-0740.
1: This is a livestock market report here for the 15th day of July 2026 here at Browning Livestock Market in Lafayette, Tennessee. We had 1,162 head of cattle in the auction this week, and we sold 23 loads on the video. Here's some examples of what we had on the video sale for yesterday. We had 95 heifers, winged heifers at 525, 428. We had 62 steers, black in color, 351.25, base at 825. Base weight 825. We had 124 steers, 351.50, 100% black. We had 70% black cattle, 30% Charolais cross cattle at base 8 1/4, 62 of them, one load 346. We had two loads at base at 8 1/4, 90% black at 348.50. We had one load at base 8. 25, 90% black, 10% Charolais cross and red, 348.75. We had another load of three loads of blacks at 8 1/4 base, 347.75, 90% black. We had 124 steers, two loads, 8 1/4, 347, 85% black. We had one load of red Angus base steers, probably about 10 black steers home at 339 1/4 base at 850. We had one load of 900-pound black steers, all grass, at 335, base 900. Another load of 900-pound base weight steers, 70% mixed colors at 332. A load of 960-pound black steers at 321.25. A load of 1015 black steers at 309, base 1015. A load of 750-pound heifers, about half black, half colored, 328.50. We had a load of 775 planer lock heifers at 312. We had another load of 750 pound, 790 pound heifer, 75% black at 318. So that winds up the video we had for us. Here's some examples of what we had in the auction this week. We had 1,162 head of cattle in the auction, and here's an example of what we had in that. We had two feeder steers, average weight 270. It brings $6. 12 feeder steers, average weight 321, mixed in color 595. 5 feeder steers, average weight 373, mixed in color 484.89. 5 steers, average weight 483, mixed in color 480, value added. 29 steers, average weight 525, mixed in color 408.82. 26 steers, average weight 514, mixed in color 420.06, value added there. 49 steers, average weight 574, mixed in color 397.04. 24 steers, average weight 635, mixed in color at 389.31. 5 steers, average weight 552, mixed in color at 425, value added there. 18 steers, average weight 661, mixed in color at 380, value added there. 25 steers, average weight 734, mixed in color at 344.14. 34 steers, average weight 712, mixed in color 387.50, value added there. 14 steers, average weight 795, mixed in color 345, value added there. 6 steers, average weight 825, mixed in color 322.08. 56 steers, average weight 820, mixed in color 346.15, value added there, weaned and shots. We had 11 steers, average weight $9.38, mixed and color at $3, value added there. Moving on down to the feeder heifers, we had 6 feeder heifers, average weight 254, 480, 98. 14 feeder heifers, average weight 370, mixed in color at the 396, 34. 60 feeder heifers, average weight 485, mixed in color 419, 77. 35 feeder heifers, average weight 508, mixed in color 407, 70. 42 feeder heifers, average weight 589, mixed in color 349, 61. 44 heifers, average weight 574, mixed in color 367, 34, value added there. 37 heifers, average weight 623, mixed in color 336, 30. 18 feeder heifers, average weight 615, mixed in color 347, 83, value added there. 10 feeder heifers, average weight 686, mixed in color 324. 25 feeder heifers, average weight 691, mixed in color. 342, value added there. 26 feeder heifers, average weight 712, mixed in color, 307.42. 92 feeder heifers, average weight 758, mixed in color, 319.21. Value added there, weaned and shots. 5 feeder heifers, average weight 874, mixed in color, 285.54. 17 feeder heifers, average weight 924, mixed in color, 287, value added there, weaned and shots. Moving on down to the feeder bulls, 13 feeder bulls, average weight 380, mixed in color 545. 23 feeder bulls, average weight 440, 458, 56. Let's see, 16 feeder bulls, average weight 466, mixed in color 410. 16 feeder bulls, average weight 524, mixed in color $4.97. 17 feeder bulls, average weight 586, mixed in color 382.50. 21 feeder bulls, average weight 657, mixed in color 332.80. 5 feeder bulls, average weight 737, mixed in color 315. 3 feeder bulls, average weight 753, mixed in color 320. A little pressure on our feeder cattle this week. Looks like the fat board is taking a pretty good hit. We went from 358 2 weeks ago down to bid yesterday at 340. Substantial hit. So it always draws back and makes the feeder cattle classes cheaper. Cattle cheaper. We knew this day would come someday. Looks like it's here. Thank you. Have a good day.
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Good morning to you. Hope you're having a wonderful day so far. We're going to start it off right and keep it that way. 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I'm Don Blankenship. And let's see what we got here. Weather-wise, it's 72 degrees currently. The time is 5:36 in the a.m. We have a 30% chance of showers and thunderstorms today. Maybe some patchy fog out there in some areas, so please be careful in your morning drives. Otherwise, mostly sunny with a high near 91 degrees. Now, heat index values could be as high as 103. Tonight, partly cloudy with a low around 73. And tomorrow, Tuesday, a 50% chance of showers and thunderstorms. Mostly sunny with a high near 92. Heat index values tomorrow, once again, could be as high as 103 degrees. So if you're out and about in that heat, drink plenty of fluids, stay in the air-conditioned room, stay out of the sun, and check on relatives and neighbors. Take extra precautions when outside. Wear lightweight and light-colored and loose-fitting clothing. Try to limit strenuous activities to early morning or evening, and take action when you see symptoms of heat exhaustion and heat stroke. Make sure your outside animals have shade and plenty of water. And speaking of it being hot and sizzling, well, be sure not to fizzle when the summer starts to sizzle, and join in Lafette Broadcasting Sizzling Summer. You can register at some businesses here in town for your chance to win some great prizes. 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McCollin's Sons, Farmer's Home Furniture, Latia's Mexican Restaurant, Modern Automotive Group, Pepperoni's, Specialty Orthopedic Group, and Social Grounds Coffee Company. So be sure and tune in this morning. Get your pens and papers ready, and I'll tell you what they're giving away.

0: 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Brother Britt Little will assist Pastor Brother Sean Shoulders. Macon County Planning Commission meets Tuesday evening at 6 o'clock at the Macon County Welcome Center. 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Budget Committee meets today at 5 o'clock in the Administration Building Meeting Room. Summer Harvest, a USDA program, is handing out 7 shelf-stable breakfast and lunches every Tuesday through July. And they're doing this at Lafayette First Baptist Church from 2 until 4:30 each Tuesday. Now, this is for ages 18 and under, and name and date of birth is all that's needed. You're invited to a community meeting at the Red Bowling Springs Branch Public Library Tuesday afternoon at 1 o'clock. American Legion Post 117 will meet Tuesday evening at 5, and that meeting will be at the VFW Hall. Macon Community Hospital is offering discounted vascular screenings all during the month of July. There are 3 tests, and they're usually $40 each, but all through July, you can get all 3 for $110. If you'd like more information, just call 666-2147.
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0: All right. If you were there with me when we opened up this morning, you heard me mention Sizzling Summer. Well, we've got a promotion that starts today. And if you go by these businesses and register to win, you might actually win. You put your name and phone number on these little tickets. 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
1: Enzo Fernandez received a second yellow card and was sent off. Argentina was trying to defend its World Cup title from 4 years ago. Lionel Messi created several dangerous chances late in that second half of extra time, but the defending champions could not find an equalizer to send the match to penalty kicks. On Saturday, England was able to gather some pride after defeating France 6-4 and taking the third-place finish in Miami. Kylian Mbappe took home the Golden Boot Award for scoring the most goals in the World Cup, the first player to capture that award twice. Mbappe scored 10 total goals in this year's Cup competition and has now scored the most goals ever in the World Cup.
2: Look up, look down, look around. Look up, look down, look around. In the trees and on the ground, 'cause the ALB must be found.
3: If you're hearing this, you should be concerned about the Asian longhorn beetle, an invasive species that's destroying our trees. But you can help. 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
2: Look up, look down, look around. Look up, look down, look around. In the trees and on the ground, 'cause the ALB must be found.
3: Some signs of the ALB are dime-sized holes on tree trunks, a sawdust-like material called frass, and the beetle itself, with a long black body and white spots.
2: Look up, look down, look around. Look up, look down, look around. In the trees and on the ground, 'cause the ALB must be found.
3: Learn all the signs and how to report them at AsianLonghornedBeetle.com. 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
1: Ryan Fox captured his first career major championship after winning the Open at Royal Birkdale. Fox finished atop the leaderboard by one stroke after shooting 10 under par. It's his third tour title. Cameron Young was second at 9 under, and Sam Burns finished third at 8 under par. Defending champion Scotty Scheffler finished tied for fourth with Tommy Fleetwood at 7 under. Joey Logano took home the checkered flag in the Wyndham World 450 from North Wilkesboro Speedway. The driver of the number 22 car earned his first victory of the NASCAR Cup Series season. I'm Gus Allen, Tennessee Radio Network Sports.
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0: 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We'll see a matinee performance of the exciting new musical, Heartbreak Hotel. This bio musical chronicles the life of the king himself, Elvis Presley, taking us from his childhood in Tupelo, Mississippi, to his 1968 comeback special. 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A delicious lunch in the Crossville area is included. Now, the trip date is August 25th. 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And if you'd like more information or if you have any questions, just text Jane at 615-670-9043, or you can text Winona at 615-888-6559, or you can contact Carolyn at 615-804-9466. We look forward to traveling with you on August 25th. 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
1: This is your obituary report for the day. Funeral services for Sharon K. Dyer, age 70, of Lebanon, will be conducted Tuesday morning at 10 a.m. from the Chapel of Anderson & Son Funeral Home in Lafayette. Interment will follow in the Macon County Memorial Gardens. Visitation will begin today from 4 p.m. until 8 p.m. and again on Tuesday from 8 a.m. until service time at 10. Family request memorials be made to Maple Grove Missionary Baptist Church No. 2. You may make these memorials by calling or coming by the funeral home. Sharon K. Dyer is survived by brothers Bill Dyer and wife Anita and Elder Dean Dyer and wife Wanda. Janier L. Carter, age 90, of Lafayette, passed away Sunday evening. Janier Carter is in the care of the Anderson & Son Funeral Home in Lafayette, where arrangements are incomplete at this time, but will be announced as they're made available.
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All right. Good morning, everyone. Hope you're having a wonderful day. Happy Monday to you. It is currently 6:13 in the a.m. and 72 degrees. And, of course, we've got lots of stuff going on. Tomorrow's Coffee Talk. We're going to be at C3 Coffee House. And also today starts the Sizzling Summer Promotion. 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Be sure not to fizzle when the summer starts to sizzle. And join in LaFette Broadcasting Sizzling Summer. 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So those are the businesses you need to go, the locations, and the prizes. You can register every day, only once per day, though, but you can go back the next day. And be sure and write your name and phone number on that ticket where we can read it, because if they draw a name, they draw the names. They hand them to me after they draw them. If nobody can read it, or if it only has one name like John and not John Smith, or if there's no phone number, they draw again. So be sure and put your full name and phone number on these tickets when you drop them in. And that's our Sizzling Summer promotion. Speaking of sizzling summer, we'll have a heat advisory underway. So be sure and drink plenty of water, stay in the air-conditioned rooms, stay out of the sun, and check on relatives and neighbors. Take extra precautions when outside. Wear lightweight and light-colored loose-fitting clothing. Try to limit strenuous activities to early morning or evening. Take action when you see symptoms of heat exhaustion and heat stroke. Make sure your outside pets have shade and plenty of water. And I'm telling you this because weather-wise, it is 73 degrees now, and we do have a 30% chance of showers and thunderstorms, though. But otherwise, it's going to be mostly sunny with a high near 91 degrees. Heat index values could be as high as 103 degrees. Tonight, partly cloudy with a low around 73. And then tomorrow, Tuesday, we have a 50% chance of showers and thunderstorms. Mostly sunny with a high near 92 degrees. Heat index values, once again, could be as high as 103 degrees. So, try to keep cool.

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2: 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Brother Britt Little will assist Pastor Brother Sean Shoulders. 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And they're doing this at Lafette First Baptist Church from 2 until 4:30 each Tuesday. Now, this is for ages 18 and under, and name and date of birth is all that's needed. You're invited to a community meeting at the Red Bulling Springs Branch Public Library Tuesday afternoon at 1 o'clock. American Legion Post 117 will meet Tuesday evening at 5, and that meeting will be at the VFW Hall. Macon Community Hospital is offering discounted vascular screenings all during the month of July. There are 3 tests, and they're usually $40 each, but all through July, you can get all 3 for $110. If you'd like more information, just call 666-2147.
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1: Racing fans, the Borchetta Bourbon Music City Grand Prix will take place Monday afternoon at 2 o'clock. Sunday's race was postponed thanks to rain and storms rolling through Middle Tennessee. Our Nashville news partners and Fox 17 will air the race. Meantime, the Shelby County General Sessions Courts will fully reopen today after several days of being closed for flooding and repairs. Court officials confirmed with WHBQ that all court clerk's offices, satellite locations, and the 24-hour arrest-to-bail office and civil court will resume operations. Some will not be in their original spots, however. Criminal Court Division 12 is in the Order of Protection Room. The Order of Protection Court is now in the Bail Hearing Room. Those unsure where to go can always check the information desk for assistance. The court is mailing those in out-of-custody cases their new court dates. I'm Lee Maurer.
0: Number one for news from across the state. 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
2: John Rose's record shows he puts Americans last. Rose backed immigrant labor in Tennessee, undercutting our wages.
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2: 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And in response to concerns, Rose brushed them off.
4: I wouldn't say I'm gravely concerned about that.
2: Now John Rose is changing his tune and calling to kick China out. 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John Rose has shown, with him, America comes last. Paid for by Tennessee Freedom Fund. Not authorized by any candidate or candidate's committee.
1: The now former student, who was called hot by Washington County School Board member Keith Irvin, has spoke out. Hannah Campbell talked to WJHL, talking about how she wanted to make a change and share how that comment affected her. Her mother, April Campbell, noted how the community rallied around the two. Hannah wants other students to know they can help make a change and their voices always matter. Irvin remains on the Washington County School Board. He continues to say his comment was taken out of context. Meantime, he's picked up over 65 convictions in Davidson County since 2010, and he's picked up another few on a soliciting charge. Paul O'Neill was arrested Sunday morning, as Metro Nashville police say he was on the roadway stopping incoming traffic, telling those passing by he needed gas money. Officers say he's a chronic offender. O'Neill faces 5 misdemeanor charges and was given a $7,000 bond. His charges include obstructing a passageway, aggressive panhandling, and evading arrest. He's back in court today. I'm Lee Mowen, Tennessee Radio Network News.
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2: 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I'm Thomas Capps, and this is Tennessee Home and Farm Radio. Farmers have been through the ringer for the past 3 to 4 years. Ongoing inflation and low commodity prices have led to the toughest economic times for row crop farmers in decades. And as Chad Smith shares, a new study from the American Farm Bureau Federation shows the economic situation in rural America will only get worse.
3: Farmers and ranchers are continuing to struggle with a difficult farm economy. Faith Parham, an economist with the American Farm Bureau Federation, says the latest estimates show shortfalls in the billions.
4: On the row crop side, we're seeing a loss of $31 billion for a crop year 26, going down to $32 billion in 2027. So again, seeing those worsening losses across the country. For specialty crops, it's harder to get a national number, but we know they're facing some of those same issues our row crop farmers are, and continuing to lose money per acre.
3: Parham said there are several reasons the challenges are increasing.
4: The first is farmers are price takers, not price makers. So whatever the market price is, they have to take. When input costs are low, which is our second issue, that works out pretty well for them. However, we've seen skyrocketing input costs that have really made it hard for the balance sheet to align.
3: Even after recent federal help to bolster the rural economy, more help is needed.
4: We're very thankful for all of the work Congress did in H.R. 1 that increased funding to a lot of our very vital farm safety net programs like ARC and PLC and crop insurance. But farmers are seeing that first payment this October. And we all know that there has been great global disruptions across the farm economy that have made those losses even worse.
3: For more information, visit the Farm Bureau Intel page at fb.org. Chad Smith, Washington.
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8: 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And we're going to say happy birthday to Blaine Higgins. Blaine, hope you have a very good birthday. Happy birthday to you. Happy birthday to Wesson Wright. Wesson, hope you have a terrific birthday. And a happy birthday going out to Gage Jenkins. Gage turns 12 today, and that is called in from Granny and pony. So, Gage, hope you have an awesome birthday, buddy.

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1: The Red Fury took down Argentina 1-0 in additional period time to secure their second ever tournament win. Ferran Torres was the hero for the Spaniards as he scored in the extra time for the only goal of the game.
2: Poro chance to cross, hooks it in. Williams battling, knocks it down. It's free. It's a goal. It's Ferran Torres.
1: Argentina failed to get a shot during the first 90 minutes and were down to only 10 players just before the extra time began. When Enzo Fernandez received a second yellow card and was sent off, Argentina was trying to defend its World Cup title from 4 years ago. Lionel Messi created several dangerous chances late in that second half of extra time, but the defending champions could not find an equalizer to send the match to penalty kicks. On Saturday, England was able to gather some pride after defeating France 6-4 and taking the third-place finish in Miami. Kylian Mbappe took home the Golden Boot Award for scoring the most goals in the World Cup. The first player to capture that award twice. Mbappe scored 10 total goals in this year's cup competition and has now scored the most goals ever in the World Cup.
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1: Ryan Fox captured his first career major championship after winning the Open at Royal Birkdale. Fox finished atop the leaderboard by one stroke after shooting 10 under par. It's his third tour title. Cameron Young was second at 9 under, and Sam Burns finished third at 8 under par. Defending champion Scottie Scheffler finished tied for fourth. Joey Logano took home the checkered flag in the Window World 450 from North Wilkesboro Speedway. The driver of the number 22 car earned his first victory of the NASCAR Cup Series season. Denny Hamlin, Chase Briscoe, Ty Gibbs, and Shane Van Gisbergen rounded out the top five finish. I'm Gus Allen, Tennessee Radio Network Sports.
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2: 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Funeral services for Sharon K. Dyer, age 70, of Lebanon, will be conducted Tuesday morning at 10 a.m. from the Chapel of Anderson & Son Funeral Home in Lafayette. Interment will follow in the Macon County Memorial Gardens. Visitation will begin today from 4 p.m. until 8 p.m. and again on Tuesday from 8 a.m. until service time at 10. Family requests memorials be made to Maple Grove Missionary Baptist Church No. 2. You may make these memorials by calling or coming by the funeral home. Sharon K. Dyer is survived by brothers Bill Dyer and wife Anita, and Elder Dean Dyer and wife Wanda. Janier L. Carter, age 90, of Lafayette, passed away Sunday evening. Janier Carter is in the care of the Anderson & Son Funeral Home in Lafayette, where arrangements are incomplete at this time, but will be announced as they're made available.
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3: But I too am concerned about this forgetful stuff. About 3 weeks ago, no, it hadn't been that long. 2 weeks ago, I forgot to make up the bed. I forgot to clean out the bathtubs. I forgot to clean out the lavatory and polish the faucets and the mirrors. I forgot to empty the trash. I forgot to vacuum the den. I forgot to put the dishes in the dishwasher. I forgot to do the ironing because I forgot to do the wash. Hey, I forgot to put the cat out. Oh, that's right. Boy, did that come back to haunt me. Oh, yes. I tell you what, but I'm not as concerned about old Sylvester as I used to be. Bless his heart, he's only got one more life to live. And I done killed him 8 times. And I got so mad at old Sylvester, boy, about a month ago, he got to clawing on the furniture. You know how they'll do, just claw and claw on your furniture.

And I figured, you know, here's a needing some minerals. Hey, I gave him a half a bottle of milk of magnesia. Hey, he loved it. Yeah, he lapped it right up. He loved it so much, I gave him that other half. You know, he lapped on that till he just couldn't hardly lap anymore. And his eyes began to look a little queasy. And I figured that was my cue. I eased old Sylvester out the door, and I didn't see Sylvester for a month. Well, he ain't even my cat. No, he belongs to my little girl, Hannah. It's her little cat. And I suppose the child was, you know, missing her cat, and she asked me, she said, Daddy, she said, will you go and look for Sylvester? And I told her I would. You know, about 3 miles from the house, I ran into Miss Edwards. I said, Miss Edwards, have you seen Sylvester? She said, yes, Melvin, I seen him this morning, and he had joined up with three other cats, and one was digging, and one was covering up, and the other one was looking for new territory.

0: And good morning, everyone. Happy Monday to you. And it's going to be hot today, so, you know, look out for some of that extreme heat we're under advisory for. 30% chance of showers and thunderstorms today. Otherwise, mostly sunny with a high near 91. Heat index values could be as high as 103 degrees. Tonight, partly cloudy with a low around 73. And then Tuesday, we have a 50% chance of showers and thunderstorms. Mostly sunny with a high near 92. And heat index values, once again, could be as high as 103 degrees. So, please, if you're out and about in this heat, you can't handle it, get out of the heat if you can. Drink plenty of water. Stay in an air-conditioned room. Stay out of the sun and check on your relatives and neighbors. Take extra precautions when outside. Wear lightweight, light-colored, and loose-fitting clothing. Try to limit strenuous activities to early morning or evening. Take action when you see symptoms of heat exhaustion and heat stroke, and make sure your outside pets have shade and plenty of water. And, of course, that right there is for the heat advisory. And speaking of heat, and sizzling, well, I'm going to announce the sizzling summer promotion once again. 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So get out and register. Please write your name and phone number on those little tickets before you drop them in the little pail and shovel. And make sure you write them legibly. That means if they can't read it, they'll draw another name. Make sure you have your full name, front and back, first and last, and your phone number. Otherwise, they'll pick another name. So get out there and register. Somebody's going to win. It might as well be you. You can register every day, but only once per day until Thursday the 30th. So it gives you a couple of weeks, because on the 31st, I will be announcing winners right here on Total Country Mornings.
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3: 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Now, this is for ages 18 and under, and name and date of birth is all that's needed. You're invited to a community meeting at the Red Bowling Springs Branch Public Library Tuesday afternoon at 1 o'clock. American Legion Post 117 will meet Tuesday evening at 5, and that meeting will be at the VFW Hall. 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There are 3 tests, and they're usually $40 each, but all through July, you can get all 3 for $110. If you'd like more information, just call 666-2147.
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0: Heads up, southwest and middle Tennessee, you're under a heat advisory. The National Weather Service is calling for heat indexes to reach 109. In the Memphis region, all of eastern Arkansas is under an extreme heat warning, where the index is going to 115. For those that need to be outside, take frequent breaks in AC and drink plenty of water. The families of the two Kenwood Middle School students who died in the late March bus crash are suing the school district. The bus struck a T-Dot dump truck, killing Zoe Davis and Ariana Pearson. Both families say this crash was preventable, alleging the bus driver Sabrina Duxworth was fatigued and distracted. The district has pushed back, saying she suffered a stroke and had an unforeseeable sudden loss of consciousness. Clarksville-Montgomery County schools have also asked a judge to hear the case and not a panel of jurors. I'm Lee Mao.
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0: A Memphis tax preparer is indicted for filing false returns for her clients and failing to file hers. Lynette Ho was indicted Thursday. She reportedly worked for a tax prep business from 2021 until 2024. Prosecutors say those returns were not entitled for the customers. Ho faces up to 3 years in prison for each false tax return count, plus a year each for failing to file. Sebastian Rogers' father has filed federal lawsuits against the State Department of Children's Services and the Sumner County Sheriff's Office. That's the child who disappeared from his mother and stepfather's home in Hendersonville back in February 2024. The search was dialed back 1 week in, which caught national attention. The lawsuit states the case was allegedly mishandled, with people able to go in and out of a crime scene and detectives accusingly stopping their investigations early. Seth Rogers seeks $10 million in damages, plus the case to reopen with an active investigation. I'm Lee Mowen, Tennessee Radio Network News.
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5: And good morning, everyone. Hope you're having a wonderful day. And with me now from Waymakers, I got Ms. Debbie Holland. Good morning, Debbie.
6: Good morning.
5: How is everything with you?
6: Oh, I think everything's going pretty good. I got up this morning, so that was great news.
5: Yeah. I mean, yeah.
6: Yeah.
5: So what's going on with Waymakers?
6: Well, you know, when we hear the word recovery, most of the time our minds often go to someone overcoming an addiction. But, you know, the truth is every one of us that walk on this earth is recovering from something. We all carry struggles to remind us we need God's grace every single day. And I'm going to talk a little bit about the Apostle Paul because he understood this. Paul was a man of incredible faith. God used him to preach the gospel, establish churches, and write much of the New Testament. Yet despite all that God accomplished through him, Paul lived with what he called a thorn in the flesh. We don't know exactly what that thorn was. It may have been a physical illness, an emotional burden, spiritual battle, or constant opposition. God chose not to tell us what it was, and I think maybe because he wanted us to see our own struggle in Paul's story. Paul pleaded with the Lord three times to remove it. Surely someone as faithful and as useful as Paul deserved relief. Yet God's answer wasn't yes. Instead, he said, my grace is sufficient for thee, for my strength is made perfect in weakness. God didn't immediately remove Paul's struggle, but he gave him something even greater, his sustaining strength. That is often how God works in our lives. We pray for him to take away the temptation, erase painful memories, restore relationships, remove the anxiety, or even change the circumstances. Sometimes he does, but many times he gives us the strength to keep walking faithfully through them. His grace becomes enough for today, and then enough again tomorrow. Paul's response is remarkable. Instead of becoming bitter, he wrote, most gladly, therefore, will I rather glory in my infirmities, that the power of Christ may rest upon me. For when I am weak, then I am strong. 2 Corinthians 12:9-10. Paul realized that his weakness wasn't something to hide. It became the very place where God's power could be seen more clearly. We often spend so much energy trying to appear strong that we miss the strength God wants to provide. Admitting our weaknesses isn't failure. It is the doorway to God's power. Recovery begins when we stop pretending we have everything under control and start depending on the one who truly does. God also strengthens us through other people he places in our lives. Ecclesiastes 4:9-10 reminds us that two are better than one, for if they fall, the one will lift up his fellow. None of us were designed to carry life's burdens alone. Whether it's a trusted friend, a spouse, a pastor, a counselor, support group, or your church family, God often ministers through people who encourage us, pray with us, challenge us, and reminds us of his promises when we can't see them ourselves. At Waymakers, we aim to be this encouragement and support. We offer each week three recovery meetings at 61 Alton Hill Road. Our meetings are Monday and Thursday at 6 p.m. and Saturday at 5 p.m. You're welcome at all of them. There's no shame in needing help. Even Paul traveled with friends who encouraged and strengthened him throughout his ministry. Chantel and Eric can be those friends. Call them at 615-670-1785. God has always worked through his people to help carry one another's burdens. So again, if you need anything, call us at Waymakers at 615-670-1785. Perhaps your struggle isn't visible to anyone else. Maybe no one knows the battle you're fighting, but God does. He hasn't abandoned you because you're struggling. In fact, your struggling may be the very place where his grace shines the brightest. Thank you all for listening today, and I hope you have a blessed day.
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1: More projected loss for farmers in 2027. I'm Thomas Capps, and this is Tennessee Home and Farm Radio. Farmers have been through the ringer for the past 3 to 4 years. Ongoing inflation and low commodity prices have led to the toughest economic times for row crop farmers in decades. And as Chad Smith shares, a new study from the American Farm Bureau Federation shows the economic situation in rural America will only get worse.
2: Farmers and ranchers are continuing to struggle with a difficult farm economy. Faith Parham, an economist with the American Farm Bureau Federation, says the latest estimates show shortfalls in the billions.
3: On the row crop side, we're seeing a loss of $31 billion for crop year 26, going down to $32 billion in 2027. So again, seeing those worsening losses across the country. For specialty crops, it's harder to get a national number, but we know they're facing some of those same issues our row crop farmers are, and continuing to lose money per acre.
2: Parham said there are several reasons the challenges are increasing.
3: The first is farmers are price takers, not price makers. So whatever the market price is, they have to take. When input costs are low, which is our second issue, that works out pretty well for them. However, we've seen skyrocketing input costs that have really made it hard for the balance sheet to align.
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3: 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And we all know that there has been great global disruptions across the farm economy that have made those losses even worse.
2: For more information, visit the Farm Bureau Intel page at fb.org. Chad Smith, Washington.
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0: The Red Fury took down Argentina 1-0 in additional period time to secure their second ever tournament win. Ferran Torres was the hero for the Spaniards as he scored in the extra time for the only goal of the game.
1: Poro chance to cross, hooks it in. Williams battling, knocks it down. It's free. It's a goal. It's Ferran Torres.
0: Argentina failed to get a shot during the first 90 minutes and were down to only 10 players just before the extra time began. When Enzo Fernandez received a second yellow card and was sent off, Argentina was trying to defend its World Cup title from 4 years ago. Lionel Messi created several dangerous chances late in that second half of extra time, but the defending champions could not find an equalizer to send the match to penalty kicks. On Saturday, England was able to gather some pride after defeating France 6-4 and taking the third-place finish in Miami. Kylian Mbappe took home the Golden Boot Award for scoring the most goals in the World Cup. The first player to capture that award twice. Mbappe scored 10 total goals in this year's Cup competition and has now scored the most goals ever in the World Cup.
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0: Ryan Fox captured his first career major championship after winning the Open at Royal Birkdale. Fox finished atop the leaderboard by one stroke after shooting 10 under par. It's his third tour title. Cameron Young was second at 9 under, and Sam Burns finished third at 8 under par. Defending champion Scottie Scheffler finished tied for fourth. Joey Logano took home the checkered flag in the Window World 450 from North Wilkesboro Speedway. The driver of the number 22 car earned his first victory of the NASCAR Cup Series season. Denny Hamlin, Chase Briscoe, Ty Gibbs, and Shane Van Gisbergen rounded out the top five finishers. I'm Gus Allen, Tennessee Radio Network Sports.
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But I've sung about tractors, trucks, fast cars, and small town living. And I love to hear a band that rocks, the word to make me stop and think about.

0: And let's do our birthday list before top of the hour, because you are listening to WLCT 102.1 FM and Ween 1460 AM and 97.5 FM W248CX. And this birthday list brought to you by Latia's Mexican Restaurant and Pepperonis. We're going to say happy birthday to Blaine Higgins, happy birthday to Wesson Wright, and a happy 12th birthday to Gage Jenkins, called in from Granny and Pony. So there you go. If you have a birthday or anniversary you'd like announced, give us a call at 615-666-2169. Weather-wise, it is currently 78 degrees. Going to be a hot one today. We'll have a 30% chance of showers and thunderstorms. However, mostly sunny and with a high near 91. Heat index values as high as 103. So be careful out in this heat, okay? Tonight, partly cloudy with a low around 73. And then tomorrow, Tuesday, we have a 50% chance of showers and thunderstorms. Mostly sunny with a high near 92 degrees. And heat index values, once again, could be as high as 103 degrees. So be sure you stay cool, drink plenty of fluid, stay in the air-conditioned room, or stay in the shade. Stay out of the sun. And check on your pets and your relatives and neighbors. Make sure they're okay. Take extra precautions if you are outside. And like I said, make sure everybody's got plenty of water, all right? And speaking of being hot, sizzling summer is upon us. Starting today, you can get out and register to win some awesome prizes at these locations. 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All these businesses are local businesses. They give away great prizes. 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They have all got awesome food or products or services. 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And guess what? 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
1: Thomason. Britain's new prime minister says politicians need to be better. Andy Burnham delivering his first speech as Britain's leader, promising a circuit breaker for a system that he says has taken a series of wrong turns since the 80s. Earlier at Buckingham Palace, King Charles met with outgoing PM Keir Starmer.
2: In a statement, the palace said the king was, quote, graciously pleased to accept Starmer's resignation. Starmer was accompanied by his wife, Victoria. Keir Starmer served 2 years as the sixth British prime minister since Brexit, after such notable figures as Margaret Thatcher, Tony Blair, Boris Johnson, and David Cameron, who stepped out immediately following the Brexit vote. Andy Burnham has officially become the seventh prime minister in a decade after accepting assent from King Charles at Buckingham Palace.
1: Correspondent Bernie Bennett. The United States and Iran continue trading fire, their conflict escalating following the deaths of several American service members in Jordan.
3: U.S. Secretary of State Marco Rubio spoke to reporters at Joint Base Andrews Sunday.
4: We're going to continue to respond if the door opens to diplomacy, if the guys that want to do something productive for Iran win and take control of that system or take control of the negotiations. That'll be a very positive development. That's not where we are tonight, unfortunately.
3: The latest attacks again show how the U.S. and Iran have inched closer to an all-out war, as last month's interim deal, meant to permanently end the fighting, has crumbled. Shipping traffic in the Strait of Hormuz has also largely stalled. I'm Haya Punjwani.
1: Ukraine has launched more than 400 drones toward Moscow, according to that city's mayor. The attack comes after Russia targeted Kiev and other Ukrainian cities with ballistic missiles. Moscow's mayor claims that most of the drones were shot down, but some of them got through, causing injuries and damage. Ahead of this morning's opening bell, the Dow futures up 99 points, NASDAQ futures 261 points higher. More on these stories, townhall.com.
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1: More now on the long, drawn-out, and deadly war in Ukraine.
7: On Sunday, Russia attacked Kyiv and other Ukrainian cities with ballistic missiles, drones, and guided bombs, killing at least six people and wounding dozens of others.
8: Kyiv.
7: Ukrainian President Volodymyr Zelensky says Kyiv and the region were a key target for the Russians, and he says they had been preparing this attack for several days, accumulating missiles. President Donald Trump says he's prepared to grant Ukraine licenses to produce Patriot air defense systems, the most effective means of intercepting Russian ballistic missiles, but full production could take years. I'm Donna Water.
1: Congo's fast-spreading Ebola outbreak continues claiming lives. 930 people have succumbed so far out of the 2,344 cases confirmed to date. The outbreak is less common than others that cause Ebola. There's no approved vaccine or treatment. News and analysis, townhall.com. Presenting the World Cup trophy to Spain, President Trump saying that Spain, not the only World Cup winner.
2: The real victor of the world's premier soccer tournament is the U.S. From the start, this year's World Cup faced challenges and backlash, including over its migration policies and high ticket prices. Mr. Trump stirred controversy by intervening in a referee decision on a red card. However, despite tensions with co-hosts Canada and Mexico, the World Cup event largely considered successful.
1: Correspondent Andrew Stewart says Spain won the World Cup after defeating Argentina 1-0 in yesterday's final at MetLife Stadium in New Jersey. Gas prices have jumped to an average $4 per gallon again as the U.S. and Iran launch more attacks. According to AAA, the national average for a gallon of regular was $3.14 a year ago. Drivers in some states have been paying well over $4 a gallon for a while now. More on these stories, townhall.com.
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2: 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Funeral services for Sharon K. Dyer, age 70, of Lebanon, will be conducted Tuesday morning at 10 a.m. from the Chapel of Anderson & Son Funeral Home in Lafayette. Interment will follow in the Macon County Memorial Gardens. Visitation will begin today from 4 p.m. until 8 p.m. and again on Tuesday from 8 a.m. until service time at 10. Family request memorials be made to Maple Grove Missionary Baptist Church No. 2. You may make these memorials by calling or coming by the funeral home. Sharon K. Dyer is survived by brothers Bill Dyer and wife Anita, and Elder Dean Dyer and wife Wanda. Janier L. Carter, age 90, of Lafayette, passed away Sunday evening. Janier Carter is in the care of the Anderson & Son Funeral Home in Lafayette, where arrangements are incomplete at this time, but will be announced as they're made available.
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3: This is Dakota Livesay chronicling another true story taken from the 1800s, a time known to all as the Old West. The motivation for atrocities in the Old West was varied, everything from race to differences in land use. Today we'll see that atrocities were even committed in the name of religion.
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3: The year was 1857. The Mormon people had been chased from the Midwest to Utah, and they were still suspicious of non-Mormon people or Gentiles. Wagon trains of Gentiles

regularly pass through Utah on their way west. Depending on whom you talk to, the incident that took place on September 11, 1857, can differ quite a bit. In telling the story, we've tried to avoid the extremes. A wagon train of immigrants from Missouri and Arkansas was passing through the Cedar City, Utah area. Either because they didn't have extra supplies or just didn't want to help, the Mormon people refused to sell them anything. Upset about the refusal, some of the wagon train members supposedly taunted the Mormon people. They also destroyed some of their crops. In addition, they abused the local Paiute Indians. Now, the Paiute were friendly with the Mormon people, and the Paiute and Mormon devised a plan for revenge. The wagon train was told the Paiute were planning to attack them, but would be safe if the wagon train would surrender their weapons and be placed in the protective custody of the Mormons. On September 11, both the Mormon and the Paiute attacked the unarmed wagon train. The Mormon killed the men, while the Paiute supposedly killed the women. The result was the death of 120 men and women. Because of this encounter, the United States government sent troops to Utah along with a Gentile governor. The era of complete Mormon domination of Utah ended, but there were no further confrontations. You've just heard another story from Chronicle of the Old West. I'm Dakota Livesay.

Alrighty. Good morning. Hope you're having a great morning. That was Honey Deaton and Dream with Wagons West. Following up, Chronicles of the Old West. They were talking about Wagons West. It is 8:17 in the a.m., and let's do our birthday list brought to you by Latia's Mexican Restaurant and Pepperonis. Happy 12th birthday to Gage Jenkins. Gage, that's called in from Granny and Pony. Happy birthday to Wesson Wright, and happy birthday to Blaine Higgins.

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Currently 80 degrees. Looks like it's going to be hot today. A high near 91 with heat index values as high as 103.

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1: Hundreds of people gathered in downtown Nashville to honor civil rights leader John Lewis and call for greater voter participation. The fifth annual Representative John Lewis Way March brought together demonstrators, lawmakers, and local officials as part of the nationwide Good Trouble Lives On events. Memphis Police Department says the man was seriously injured in an overnight crash on Interstate 40 and Watkins Street early Sunday morning. Officers responded to the crash around 1:40. The crash investigation caused all westbound lanes on the highway to be closed as investigators worked the scene. One man was taken to the hospital in critical condition. An East Nashville woman is recovering from serious injuries after she says her rescue dog suddenly attacked her inside of her home. The dog has been euthanized. I'm Scott Kimbler.
0: Number one for news from across the state. 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
1: Congressional candidates are vying to earn your votes. 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
5: Tennessee's 5th Congressional District, encompassing diverse communities from rural counties to affluent suburbs, faces a pivotal election with Republican incumbent Andy Ogle seeking re-election. The Tennessee Lookout reports that in reflecting the district's varied needs and challenges, Ogles and 6 other primary candidates are each addressing pressing issues like environmental concerns, health care access, and affordability. The district's boundaries were redrawn to dilute left-leaning votes from Memphis, sparking controversy.
1: Following pressure from Vietnam veterans groups, the part of the Vietnam Veterans Boulevard that was renamed the Charlie Kirk Memorial Highway is now being returned to its original name. Chattanooga Police Department says 5 people aboard a Polaris ATV suffered significant injuries after being struck by a vehicle in Hickson. And TSU signs a multi-year deal with Nike. I'm Scott Kimbler, Tennessee Radio Network News.

0: And don't forget, Sizzling Summer starts today. 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

And let's do that birthday list once more, brought to you by Latia's and Pepperonis. Happy birthday to Blaine Higgins. Blaine, hope you have a happy birthday. Also, a happy birthday to Wesson Wright. Wesson, hope you have a terrific birthday. And a happy 12th birthday going out to Gage Jenkins. Gage, that's called in from Granny and Pony. Hope you have an awesome birthday.

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1: 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And they're doing this at Lafayette First Baptist Church from 2 until 4:30 each Tuesday. 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You're invited to a community meeting at the Red Bowling Springs Branch Public Library Tuesday afternoon at 1 o'clock. American Legion Post 117 will meet Tuesday evening at 5, and that meeting will be at the VFW Hall. 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There are 3 tests, and they're usually $40 each, but all through July, you can get all 3 for $110. If you'd like more information, just call 666-2147.
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3: Man, let me tell you how hot it's going to be today, or what they say it's going to be today. We do have a 30% chance of showers and thunderstorms, otherwise mostly sunny with a high near 91. Heat index values could be as high as 103 degrees. So please be careful in this heat. Drink plenty of water. Stay in the shade. Keep cool. If you're outside, you know, just make sure you take care of yourself and others. Tonight, partly cloudy with a low around 73, and tomorrow, Tuesday, we have a 50% chance of showers and thunderstorms, mostly sunny with a high near 92, heat index values as high as 103 degrees. And, of course, tomorrow being Tuesday, we'll have coffee talks. 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Drop them in. You can do that every day, only once per day. And I will be announcing the winners on July 31st right here on Total Country Mornings. And that pretty much wraps up the show for today. You've been with Total Country Mornings right here on WLCT 102.1 and Ween 97.5. 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It's Total Country coverage, bringing you country for every generation. I'm Don Blankenship. Hey, thanks so much for being here with me on this Monday, and be careful out there in this heat today. Everyone, be excellent to one another.

0: is Jeannie Pruitt from the Grand Ole Opry. I want to tell you folks hello in Macon County, and thanks for listening to Country 102.
1: This is your weather forecast for today. We have a 30% chance of showers and thunderstorms, otherwise mostly sunny with a high near 91 degrees. Heat index values could be as high as 103. Tonight, partly cloudy with a low around 73. Tuesday, a 50% chance of showers and thunderstorms, mostly sunny with a high near 92. Heat index values as high as 103. Tuesday night, showers and possibly a thunderstorm with a low around 71. Chance of precipitation is 90%.

The new one from Cody Johnson with The Sense of Humor coming up in just a couple. And there's a holiday today. If you're in a position to celebrate this holiday, I'm very pleased for you. If not, I'm sorry. I'll explain coming up.

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20: This is your weather forecast for today. We have a 30% chance of showers and thunderstorms, otherwise mostly sunny with a high near 91 degrees. Heat index values could be as high as 103. Tonight, partly cloudy with a low around 73. Tuesday, a 50% chance of showers and thunderstorms, mostly sunny with a high near 92. Heat index values as high as 103. Tuesday night, showers and possibly a thunderstorm with a low around 71. Chance of precipitation is 90%.

0: 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I'm too busy having the best hair on the planet. 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
9: This is your weather forecast for today. We have a 30% chance of showers and thunderstorms, otherwise mostly sunny with a high near 91 degrees. Heat index values could be as high as 103. Tonight, partly cloudy with a low around 73. Tuesday, a 50% chance of showers and thunderstorms, mostly sunny with a high near 92. Heat index values as high as 103. Tuesday night, showers and possibly a thunderstorm with a low around 71. Chance of precipitation is 90%.

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2: This is your weather forecast for today. We have a 30% chance of showers and thunderstorms, otherwise mostly sunny with a high near 91 degrees. Heat index values could be as high as 103. Tonight, partly cloudy with a low around 73. Tuesday, a 50% chance of showers and thunderstorms, mostly sunny with a high near 92. Heat index values as high as 103. Tuesday night, showers and possibly a thunderstorm with a low around 71. Chance of precipitation is 90%.

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3: There is no end in sight to the long, drawn-out, deadly war in Ukraine.
4: On Sunday, Russia attacked Kyiv and other Ukrainian cities with ballistic missiles, drones, and guided bombs, killing at least six people and wounding dozens of others.
5: Kyiv.
4: Ukrainian President Volodymyr Zelensky says Kyiv and the region were a key target for the Russians. And he says they had been preparing this attack for several days, accumulating missiles. President Donald Trump says he's prepared to grant Ukraine licenses to produce Patriot air defense systems, the most effective means of intercepting Russian ballistic missiles. But full production could take years. I'm Donna Water.
3: Congo's fast-spreading Ebola outbreak continues to claim lives. 930 people have succumbed so far out of the 2,344 cases confirmed to date. This outbreak less common than others that cause Ebola. News and analysis, townhall.com. Britain has a new prime minister.
6: Andy Burnham is promising the biggest change in British politics in 40 years. Quite a claim, given those four decades have included such political giants as Margaret Thatcher and Tony Blair. He strongly indicated he wants to lead an even more left-leaning government than Keir Starmer's. But the details have been few and far between. On foreign policy, there's likely to be more continuity than change, with Mr. Burnham wanting to concentrate on domestic politics and improving living standards at home, something that has eluded his six recent predecessors.
3: BBC's Rob Watson says Burnham is Britain's seventh prime minister in a decade. As he left number 10 Downing Street earlier today, outgoing Prime Minister Keir Starmer said, quote, "My work is done." He spent just 2 years in office amid growing unpopularity among the British people. More on these stories at Town Hall.
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0: 619, or you can contact Carolyn at 615-804-9466. 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
2: This is your obituary report for the day. Funeral services for Sharon K. Dyer, age 70, of Lebanon, will be conducted Tuesday morning at 10 a.m. from the chapel of Anderson & Son Funeral Home in Lafayette. Interment will follow in the Macon County Memorial Gardens. Visitation will begin today from 4 p.m. until 8 p.m. and again on Tuesday from 8 a.m. until service time at 10. Family requests memorials be made to Maple Grove Missionary Baptist Church No. 2. You may make these memorials by calling or coming by the funeral home. Sharon K. Dyer is survived by brothers Bill Dyer and wife Anita, and Elder Dean Dyer and wife Wanda. Janier L. Carter, age 90, of Lafayette, passed away Sunday evening. Janier Carter is in the care of the Anderson & Son Funeral Home in Lafayette, where arrangements are incomplete at this time, but will be announced as they're made available.
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2: This is your weather forecast for today. We have a 30% chance of showers and thunderstorms, otherwise mostly sunny with a high near 91 degrees. Heat index values could be as high as 103. Tonight, partly cloudy with a low around 73. Tuesday, a 50% chance of showers and thunderstorms, mostly sunny with a high near 92. Heat index values as high as 103. Tuesday night, showers and possibly a thunderstorm with a low around 71. Chance of precipitation is 90%. 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
0: Oh, that sounds good. 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

0: your life is a country song, then right here is where you'll hear your very own soundtrack.
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0: It's just so powerful. This Dan and Shane, please say so. I'm Penny. If you enjoyed the World Cup, did you notice anything about Spain's flag during the final yesterday? Or, you know, during the whole time that Spain has existed as a country, there's a lot of yellow in Spain's flag, and that is really unusual. There was an analysis of all of the flags of the nations in the World Cup. Yellow is a very unusual color in flags. Obviously, a lot of yellow in Spain's flag yesterday, if that happened to catch your eye. The three most popular colors in flags around the world, the ones that were easy to reproduce back when nations were getting started, that would be red, white, and blue. Yeah, so we got that covered. And football is back. 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
14: This is your weather forecast for today. We have a 30% chance of showers and thunderstorms, otherwise mostly sunny with a high near 91 degrees. Heat index values could be as high as 103. Tonight, partly cloudy with a low around 73. Tuesday, a 50% chance of showers and thunderstorms, mostly sunny with a high near 92. Heat index values as high as 103. Tuesday night, showers and possibly a thunderstorm with a low around 71. Chance of precipitation is 90%.

0: You know, there's only one thing wrong with this song, but it is a glaring problem. There's no mention of coffee as being one of the important things. I'm sorry, that will not do.
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2: This is your weather forecast for today. We have a 30% chance of showers and thunderstorms, otherwise mostly sunny with a high near 91 degrees. Heat index values could be as high as 103. Tonight, partly cloudy with a low around 73. Tuesday, a 50% chance of showers and thunderstorms, mostly sunny with a high near 92. Heat index values as high as 103. Tuesday night, showers and possibly a thunderstorm with a low around 71. Chance of precipitation is 90%.
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0: I swear the mention of not having any makeup on and yet you're still absolutely adorable, I think that's part of why this song is becoming such a big hit for him. 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
8: Nobody likes to be verbally abused, but I guess sometimes I just label it as an occupational hazard. This is some things that I have to suffer and deal with.
9: An adult pays the price of working with abused teens. This is Passages, where people share in their own words their stories of hope. I'm Dennis Benson. Danny reaches out to battered teens.
8: Everybody wants to be accepted within a certain light and to be recognized as a certain type of individual. People choose certain lifestyles in order to gain certain recognition or a certain social status. With that in mind, understanding where people are coming from and understanding people has really been a big plus for me in helping. Seeing people in the hot seat when they're wrong and seeing people accused when they're right. The pain that comes from someone who's been hurt that most of us can't even identify with. To see the facial expressions, to hear the hurt come out in another form that we don't have the ear or we're not tuned in to listen to, those type of things will be a plus for me.
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2: 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And they're doing this at Lafayette First Baptist Church from 2 until 4:30 each Tuesday. Now, this is for ages 18 and under, and name and date of birth is all that's needed. You're invited to a community meeting at the Red Bowling Springs Branch Public Library Tuesday afternoon at 1 o'clock. American Legion Post 117 will meet Tuesday evening at 5, and that meeting will be at the VFW Hall. Macon Community Hospital is offering discounted vascular screenings all during the month of July. There are 3 tests, and they're usually $40 each, but all through July, you can get all 3 for $110. If you'd like more information, just call 666-2147.
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5: This is your weather forecast for today. We have a 30% chance of showers and thunderstorms, otherwise mostly sunny with a high near 91 degrees. Heat index values could be as high as 103. Tonight, partly cloudy with a low around 73. Tuesday, a 50% chance of showers and thunderstorms, mostly sunny with a high near 92. Heat index values as high as 103. Tuesday night, showers and possibly a thunderstorm with a low around 71. Chance of precipitation is 90%.
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1: News this hour at Town Hall. I'm Bob Agnew in Washington. Gasoline prices have again come to an average of $4 a gallon. That's the latest word from AAA as of today. The national average price back to $4 after being at $3.14 a gallon a year ago at this time. The price is just the national average, so some states are actually paying a little more, others less. That depends a lot on that state's gas.

0: local authorities have issued a required weekly test for all of Alabama, all of Arkansas, all of Iowa, all of Illinois, all of Kansas, all of Louisiana, all of Minnesota, all of Missouri, all of 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e-pause open cap EAS feed configuration test message.
1: Premier tournament might just be the United States, as he told reporters at Joint Base Andrews.
2: So we're very proud of our country. We're very proud of the job that was done by everybody. We congratulate Gianni Infantino and all of his staff and the incredible job they did. But this was one of the greatest events of any kind ever held. So we're really happy that it did so well.
1: And the president told reporters at the FIFA reception at Trump Tower in New York City, quote, "It turned out we were a soccer country, and I think it's going to remain. This has really brought the world together." On Wall Street, a mixed bag. The Dow off 120 points, the NASDAQ up 232. More on these stories at townhall.com.
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7: Wall Street kicked off the day with gains as oil prices retreated, but not before AAA's national average for a gallon of gas rose to $4. Oil prices fell despite an escalation of the fighting between the U.S. and Iran. Domino's jumped more than 7% after the pizza delivery giant beat second quarter revenue projections and announced another round of stock buybacks. The company fell short of Wall Street's profit targets, even as its net income grew 3.6% over the same period last year. AMC soared close to 15% in off-hours trading after the movie theater chain posted record second quarter sales and profit. Those figures did not even include the past weekend when the 106-year-old theater company said 4.3 million people watched The Odyssey in its theaters. For the Wall Street Business Report, I'm Rich Thomason.
1: 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There has been a deadly earthquake in Peru's Andes region. We get more details from Donna Warder.
8: An announcer on Peru's government TV describes the homes and buildings that collapsed when a 5.5 magnitude earthquake struck Peru's Andes region Saturday night. Peru's National Civil Defense Institute says several people are dead. The total number of people missing is not known. In the town of Chupaca, Adalina Espinosa says she, her husband, and children left for her mother's house, which had already been completely destroyed. She says, "We got her out." One of the hardest hit regions is Chongo Bajo, where residents huddled under blankets outside damaged homes. Animals could be seen beneath the rubble. I'm Donna Warder.
1: Also at townhall.com, according to the Associated Press analysis, more than 4.2 million people across the country defaulted on student loans between April of 2020.
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10: This is your weather forecast for today. We have a 30% chance of showers and thunderstorms, otherwise mostly sunny with a high near 91 degrees. Heat index values could be as high as 103. Tonight, partly cloudy with a low around 73. Tuesday, a 50% chance of showers and thunderstorms, mostly sunny with a high near 92. Heat index values as high as 103. Tuesday night, showers and possibly a thunderstorm with a low around 71. Chance of precipitation is 90%.

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Did you get any culture in your life this past weekend? Possibly, because this study's definition of culture is quite a bit bigger than you might think. I'll explain coming up.

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0: I swear this is going to be known as the Summer of Stella. That's Stella Lefty and Boston. And did you get some culture in your life this weekend? New study published in the Journal of the British Medical Association showing the more cultural events you have in your life, the more slowly you will age. And don't let the word culture throw you. It's not all art museums and ballet. They define going to a theater to watch a movie as being a cultural experience because, you know, you're out in the public, you're interacting with people, you're packing new info into your head, even if it's a really dumb comedy movie. But what about if it's a movie you've seen multiple times and you're sitting on your couch watching it at home? Does that count as a cultural benefit? Asking for a friend. And 2026 NFL Flag Championships presented by Toyota are headed to Westfield, Indiana. 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
12: 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Brother Brett Little will assist Pastor Brother Sean Shoulders. 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Summer Harvest, a USDA program, is handing out 7 shelf-stable breakfast and lunches every Tuesday through July. And they're doing this at Lafayette First Baptist Church from 2 until 4:30 each Tuesday. Now, this is for ages 18 and under, and name and date of birth is all that's needed. You're invited to a community meeting at the Red Bulling Springs Branch Public Library Tuesday afternoon at 1 o'clock. American Legion Post 117 will meet Tuesday evening at 5, and that meeting will be at the VFW Hall. Macon Community Hospital is offering discounted vascular screenings all during the month of July. There are three tests, and they're usually $40 each, but all through July, you can get all three for $110. If you'd like more information, just call 666-2147.
13: This is your weather forecast for today. We have a 30% chance of showers and thunderstorms, otherwise mostly sunny with a high near 91 degrees. Heat index values could be as high as 103. Tonight, partly cloudy with a low around 73. Tuesday, a 50% chance of showers and thunderstorms, mostly sunny with a high near 92. Heat index values as high as 103. Tuesday night, showers and possibly a thunderstorm with a low around 71. Chance of precipitation is 90%.
14: I'm so glad we left that stupid party.
15: No joke.
16: Hey, baby, are you an overdue library book? Because you got fine written all over you.
14: Ugh, barf.
15: What about that girl with the hoop earrings?
14: Ridiculous. When she was dancing...
15: Megan, on... look out! Look out!
17: Oh, my God, Becky. Becky, are you okay?
18: My arm. I think it's broken.
17: Can you bend it?
18: It's already bent. In the wrong direction.
17: I can't believe this. I'm so sorry. I only had a few drinks. I was just buzzed.
15: Really? Just buzzed?
17: Yeah, I swear.
15: Well, in that case, my arm is fine. Ah, that's better.
17: You're really okay? You're serious, Becky?
15: No, genius. I'm not serious.
17: Ow! My arm, it hurts.
19: Buzzed driving. Maybe we should stop acting like it's no big deal. 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A public service announcement brought to you by the U.S. Department of Transportation, the Ad Council, and the station.

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2: This is your weather forecast for today. We have a 30% chance of showers and thunderstorms, otherwise mostly sunny with a high near 91 degrees. Heat index values could be as high as 103. Tonight, partly cloudy with a low around 73. Tuesday, a 50% chance of showers and thunderstorms, mostly sunny with a high near 92. Heat index values as high as 103. Tuesday night, showers and possibly a thunderstorm with a low around 71. Chance of precipitation is 90%.

0: Much ado was made about Luke Bryan's 50th birthday party, which happened this past Friday. The main photo they released from the party was the photo of him with his family. Maybe it was way more calm than we thought.
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4: Turfgrass on the world stage. Hello there and welcome to Tennessee Home and Farm Radio. I'm Amy Beckham. Well, the FIFA World Cup has officially started, and the 2026 event is being held in Canada, Mexico, and the United States. And for the past 5 years, the Turfgrass team at the University of Tennessee has been working to ensure optimal playing conditions for each of the 16 stadiums.
5: FIFA is the world's largest sporting event, right? 1.8 billion people watched the last World Cup final. The University of Tennessee has been charged with leading the research with collaborating with Michigan State University to provide evidence-based data to give the guidance for the best conditions to have consistent and uniform pitches for the 2026 World Cup.
4: Dr. John Sorokin, Distinguished Professor of Turfgrass Science and Management, has been leading the team and says it's been an incredible honor.
5: Leading the research is for providing data for FIFA. We lead all the turfgrass research from looking at stuff indoors to sod production and collaborating with Michigan State and kind of organizing the big team that we have. 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So it's absolutely a career.
4: Sorokin is quick to say it's been a full team effort as they've navigated the complexities of ensuring all pitches play identically with 104 games stretched across 4 time zones and 3 climatic zones. 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
5: From extension to research to teaching, we've got a really strong team and a really strong program. One of the highest numbers of undergraduate students, we got about 45, and we place them all over the country and even do internships all over the world and 100% job placement. And then we do cutting-edge research from weed science to sports turf to pathology to sustainability.
4: And all of that will be on full display as players compete over the course of the next month in the 2026 FIFA World Cup. For more information about the project, visit utk.edu/turfgrass. For Tennessee Home and Farm Radio, I'm Amy Beckham.
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1: News this hour at Town Hall. I'm Bob Agnew in Washington. A suspect is in custody after an attack outside a federal building in New York City, injured two people. We get an update from correspondent Willie Nelson.
2: An explosive device detonated outside of a federal building in Lower Manhattan, New York, injuring two people. The FBI says one person is in custody, and the Joint Terrorism Task Force is investigating. The building houses several federal offices, including the FBI's New York office and an immigration court. Willie Nelson, the White House.
1: U.S. Central Command says another American service member has died during Operation Epic Fury. The service member was killed in northern Iraq during the controlled detonation of unexploded ordnance from a downed Iranian attack drone. Americans once again shelling out an average of $4 a gallon at the gas pump. As of today, AAA says the nationwide average is $4. A year ago, it was $3.14. The president's new plane getting an upgrade to make it a little safer.
3: President Trump telling reporters the new Air Force One will be taken out of service for a few weeks for a security upgrade. He was asked by a reporter on the tarmac about the plane's technology and ability to safeguard against an incoming missile strike.
4: It has a lot. And, you know, it has a lot of capability, but as I understand it, in about a month or so, they're going to send it to have it be maxed out.
1: Stocks are steady as artificial intelligence makes a comeback.
5: I'm Seth Zutel, and this is Markets in a Minute. Stocks are holding steadier on Wall Street as AI companies claw back some of the ground they've lost recently. The S&P 500 rose 0.3% in the first hour of trading Monday. The index is coming off its first losing week in the last three and just its third since March. The Dow lost 186 points. That's about 0.4%. The NASDAQ composite rose 0.6%. NVIDIA, SanDisk, and AMD helped lead the way higher. Chipmakers and other winners of the AI boom sank last week on worries that their prices had shot too high.
1: That's Sutel. More at townhall.com.
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1: Taylor Farms has expanded that voluntary recall of iceberg lettuce that may have sickened a lot of people.
7: The lettuce from central Mexico is a prime suspect in a multi-state cyclospora outbreak that has sickened people across the U.S. The California-based company says products that may be tainted with the diarrhea-causing parasite were shipped to 27 states, including Texas, Florida, Pennsylvania, and Illinois. The microscopic parasite infects food that has come into contact with human feces, most commonly when produce is irrigated or washed with contaminated water. Rich Thomason reporting.
1: The total number of student loan borrowers in default has reached a record 9.5 million. According to an Associated Press analysis, more than 4.2 million people across the country defaulted on their loans between April of last year and March of 2026. Breaking news and analysis at townhall.com. Christopher Nolan's latest box office achievement was a winner over the weekend.
8: Christopher Nolan's epic, The Odyssey, has stormed the box office with global earnings of $264 million, even better than the filmmaker's Oppenheimer debut. The weekend tally marked Nolan's best opening since The Dark Knight Rises in 2012. Few filmmakers alive could pull off such a starry, big-budget adaptation of Homer's epic poem.
1: In New Delhi, India, thousands of supporters of the youth-led cockroach movement gathered to march to India's parliament.
9: It's a packed house at cockroach protest in New Delhi, central Delhi area. Thousands of protesters have gathered over here demanding the resignation of Education Minister regarding paper leaks. Police has not allowed permission to go ahead for a protest march.
1: The cockroach movement is a growing youth movement in New Delhi. More.
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11: Here's your afternoon weather forecast. We have a 30% chance of showers and thunderstorms this afternoon, otherwise mostly sunny with a high near 91. Heat index values as high as 103. Tonight, partly cloudy with a low around 73 degrees. Tuesday, a 50% chance of showers and thunderstorms, mostly sunny with a high near 92. Heat index values as high as 103 degrees. Tuesday night, showers and possibly a thunderstorm with a low around 71. Chance of precipitation is 90%.
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16: Free eye exams and prescription glasses will be provided to people experiencing homelessness in Memphis. This is possible because of a new partnership between Southern College of Optometry and Catholic Charities of West Tennessee. An East Nashville woman is recovering from serious injuries after she says her rescue dog suddenly attacked her inside of her home. Janet Heller says the dog, Dexter, has been a part of the family for more than 2 years. Before the attack, left her with facial injuries, a broken nose, and injuries that required surgery. Salvation Army of Memphis is bringing back its Christmas in July fundraiser. The annual Red Kettle Ringing Initiative begins today and will help provide housing, meals, and support services for women and children in need.

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0: 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It's the law.
2: A Memphis restaurant owner defending his decision to deny services to National Guard members.
3: The owner of Tamboli's Pasta and Pizza confirmed that four members of the Memphis Safe Task Force were denied service last Saturday night. Miles Tamboli stands by his decision, explaining that his refusal was not aimed at the National Guard members personally, but rather at the National Guard's overall presence in Memphis. Tamboli also referenced the recent killing of Tyron Johnson, who was shot and killed by National Guard troops earlier this month. He claims that the presence of the National Guard has made life in Memphis more difficult. I'm Liz Kennedy.
2: Man accused of paralyzing a teen during a road rage shooting on a Chattanooga highway has made his first court appearance, and the Tennessee Department of Children's Services is challenging the reinstatement of a longtime employee fired over a social media post about Charlie Kirk. I'm Scott Kimbler, Tennessee Radio Network News.
4: 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And if you'd like more information or if you have any questions, just text Jane at 615-670-9043, or you can text Winona at 615-888-6559, or you can contact Carolyn at 615-804-9466. 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
5: 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Funeral services for Sharon K. Dyer, age 70, of Lebanon, will be conducted Tuesday morning at 10 a.m. from the Chapel of Anderson & Son Funeral Home in Lafayette. Interment will follow in the Macon County Memorial Gardens. 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Family request memorials be made to Maple Grove Missionary Baptist Church No. 2. You may make these memorials by calling or coming by the funeral home. Sharon K. Dyer is survived by brothers Bill Dyer and wife Anita, and Elder Dean Dyer and wife Wanda. Janier L. Carter, age 90, of Lafayette, passed away Sunday evening. Janier Carter is in the care of the Anderson & Son Funeral Home in Lafayette, where arrangements are incomplete at this time, but will be announced as they're made available.
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Here's your afternoon weather forecast. We have a 30% chance of showers and thunderstorms this afternoon, otherwise mostly sunny with a high near 91. Heat index values as high as 103. Tonight, partly cloudy with a low around 73 degrees. Tuesday, a 50% chance of showers and thunderstorms, mostly sunny with a high near 92. Heat index values as high as 103 degrees. Tuesday night, showers and possibly a thunderstorm with a low around 71. Chance of precipitation is 90%.

0: Oh, it's going to be a huge hit for him. That's John Morgan and Kid myself. I'm Penny. If you have cats, and you need more than one cat to know what this is all about, new study out of Ghent University in Belgium, they studied domestic cats and how they interact with each other. And what you might perceive as being, you know, kind of loving and sweet is actually your cat being a jerk with your other cat. If it's a situation where you have one cat occupying a space, like, for example, a windowsill, and the other cat jumps up and starts by licking that cat's head, you know, it's like, oh, look, they love each other, and then a fight breaks out. That is the second cat saying, I want to be in this space, and you need to move right now. It's a very passive-aggressive thing, according to this new study regarding domestic cats. If you have more than one cat, you're going to go, yeah, okay, so obviously none of these scientists have cats in their houses, is what that means. And when you speed, you have less time to react. Follow the speed limit to keep other road users safe. Speeding catches up with you. 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
12: Here's your afternoon weather forecast. We have a 30% chance of showers and thunderstorms this afternoon. Otherwise, mostly sunny with a high near 91. Heat index values as high as 103. Tonight, partly cloudy with a low around 73 degrees. Tuesday, a 50% chance of showers and thunderstorms. Mostly sunny with a high near 92. Heat index values as high as 103 degrees. Tuesday night, showers and possibly a thunderstorm with a low around 71. Chance of precipitation is 90%.

0: Oh, it's definitely one of those get stuck in your head kind of songs. That's Zach John King. 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
2: 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Here's your afternoon weather forecast. We have a 30% chance of showers and thunderstorms this afternoon, otherwise mostly sunny with a high near 91. Heat index values as high as 103. Tonight, partly cloudy with a low around 73 degrees. Tuesday, a 50% chance of showers and thunderstorms, mostly sunny with a high near 92. Heat index values as high as 103 degrees. Tuesday night, showers and possibly a thunderstorm with a low around 71. Chance of precipitation is 90%.

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2: 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Summer Harvest, a USDA program, is handing out 7 shelf-stable breakfast and lunches every Tuesday through July. And they're doing this at Lafayette First Baptist Church from 2 until 4:30 each Tuesday. Now, this is for ages 18 and under, and name and date of birth is all that's needed. You're invited to a community meeting at the Red Bowling Springs Branch Public Library Tuesday afternoon at 1 o'clock. American Legion Post 117 will meet Tuesday evening at 5, and that meeting will be at the VFW Hall. Macon Community Hospital is offering discounted vascular screenings all during the month of July. There are 3 tests, and they're usually $40 each, but all through July, you can get all 3 for $110. If you'd like more information, just call 666-2147.
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6: Here's your afternoon weather forecast. We have a 30% chance of showers and thunderstorms this afternoon, otherwise mostly sunny with a high near 91. Heat index values as high as 103. Tonight, partly cloudy with a low around 73 degrees. Tuesday, a 50% chance of showers and thunderstorms, mostly sunny with a high near 92. Heat index values as high as 103 degrees. Tuesday night, showers and possibly a thunderstorm with a low around 71. Chance of precipitation is 90%.
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MacArthur is on the way, and if you're trying to watch your caloric intake, there's a bit of common knowledge that might be wrong. I'll tell you about it coming up.

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0: Hardy and some friends. That's MacArthur and Penny. If you've been trying to lose some weight and you're sticking with the common knowledge of, you know, drinking a big glass of water before your meal because you'll have water in your stomach already and you'll eat less, right? Maybe not. There's a new study out of Cornell and Penn State, a joint study between these two universities, and you'd think they would know what they're talking about. They found that the standard advice of drink a big glass of water and you'll eat less might actually backfire. So they're going to do further studies on this to try to find out exactly what's going on. But if you've been forcing yourself to drink more water than you really wanted to, maybe, you know, back off on that a little bit. Just drink enough to stay hydrated, which we were doing already. So thank you for that. And for a limited time, get 20% off an NFL Plus annual plan. 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
19: Here's your afternoon weather forecast. We have a 30% chance of showers and thunderstorms this afternoon. Otherwise, mostly sunny with a high near 91. Heat index values as high as 103. Tonight, partly cloudy with a low around 73 degrees. Tuesday, a 50% chance of showers and thunderstorms, mostly sunny with a high near 92, heat index values as high as 103 degrees. Tuesday night, showers and possibly a thunderstorm with a low around 71, chance of precipitation is 90%.

0: Stay country or wake up in the dead of night with one of those horrible leg cramps. I mean, that's pretty scary. That's Blake Shelton.
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21: Here's your afternoon weather forecast. We have a 30% chance of showers and thunderstorms this afternoon. Otherwise, mostly sunny with a high near 91. Heat index values as high as 103. Tonight, partly cloudy with a low around 73 degrees. Tuesday, a 50% chance of showers and thunderstorms, mostly sunny with a high near 92, heat index values as high as 103 degrees. Tuesday night, showers and possibly a thunderstorm with a low around 71, chance of precipitation is 90%.

0: Do not let this song throw you. 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That's Zach Taub.
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13: Welcome to Making Memories, brought to you each Monday. I'm today's host, Randy East, and the Macon County historian. Taken from the Macon County Chronicles column of David Gregory's The History Place is the following article on Brother Stephen Calvin Gregory, who was honored with an appointment by the Tennessee Historical Commission as historian for Macon County in December of 1949. Although the journalist and preacher was extremely busy, he stated that he would try to find time to give this important work some time and consideration. Markers were to be erected at places of historical interest in the county. Brother Cal requested that anyone who was familiar with events of the past that occurred in Macon County to write him the facts, the location, and the time of the occurrence of these unrecorded events. Then a marker that future generations may see will be placed at such places, which perhaps some account of what had transcribed in the past, inscribed on the marker. Cal stated that he would be of much interest to mark the location of the home of the first settler Macon County ever had, Thomas Driver, who built a crude home on White Oak in 1794. Then the location of the oak tree under which Macon's first county court met in 1842 should be marked. He thought it might even be of interest to try to locate the huge black walnut tree under which Joseph Bishop spent a night in 1792, along with the howling wolves all around him. He was lost and unable to find his way back to the camp, which he had left early in the morning. The location of the very first Red Boiling Spring at the health resort in Red Boiling Springs should also have a proper mark, and Brother Cal thought. The site of the encamped Union Army at what is now called Union Camp should be marked also. Once there was a buffalo trail in the west end of the county, and this should have some markers here and there. The location of the first church in the county should be properly marked. Perhaps the location of the old-fashioned camp meeting grounds should come in for recognition, believed Gregory. Some sort of reminder of the loss of so many lives in the early history of the county in the milk sickness section of Macon County ought to be erected as well. Now, Brother Cal, I didn't know this, was a county historian appointed, as was Brother Harold Blankenship. He was appointed, and then after his passing, Randy East, was appointed. And I know we were all, and Ann are, very proud of our involvement in preserving the history of Macon County. And do, if you know of a place that needs to be marked or an article that needs to be written or spoken about, please get with me and let's record it and preserve it here on this channel that we are discussing this on. Thank you so much.
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6: Here's your afternoon weather forecast. We have a 30% chance of showers and thunderstorms this afternoon, otherwise mostly sunny with a high near 91. Heat index values as high as 103. Tonight, partly cloudy with a low around 73 degrees. Tuesday, a 50% chance of showers and thunderstorms, mostly sunny with a high near 92. Heat index values as high as 103 degrees. Tuesday night, showers and possibly a thunderstorm with a low around 71. Chance precipitation is 90%.

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10: Here's your afternoon weather forecast. We have a 30% chance of showers and thunderstorms this afternoon. Otherwise, mostly sunny with a high near 91. Heat index values as high as 103. Tonight, partly cloudy with a low around 73 degrees. Tuesday, a 50% chance of showers and thunderstorms. Mostly sunny with a high near 92. Heat index values as high as 103 degrees. Tuesday night, showers and possibly a thunderstorm with a low around 71. Chance of precipitation is 90%.
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0: Be her, Miss Ella Langley. She and Morgan Wallen have the number one and two albums of 2026. They have sold the most copies than anyone else. Also, Ella, over the weekend, played for more than 40,000 fans at a festival in Canada, and the scene looked absolutely magical.
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13: Here's your afternoon weather forecast. We have a 30% chance of showers and thunderstorms this afternoon. Otherwise, mostly sunny with a high near 91. Heat index values as high as 103. Tonight, partly cloudy with a low around 73 degrees. Tuesday, a 50% chance of showers and thunderstorms. Mostly sunny with a high near 92. Heat index values as high as 103 degrees. Tuesday night, showers and possibly a thunderstorm with a low around 71. Chance of precipitation is 90%.
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0: how long a country mile actually is? 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But maybe this song will help clear things up.
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0: was a big weekend for Morgan Wallen in Baltimore. First of all, Morgan and Ella Langley have the two best-selling albums, essentially, of 2026. It's crazy that they're on tour together for some of this. Morgan also did the Squirrel Dance with Baltimore Ravens legend Ray Lewis, which is kind of his signature touchdown celebration. And the crowd went absolutely nuts for it. You can see some of that, of course, on Instagram. And also, Morgan debuted a brand new single while he was in Baltimore called Been By Now. And fans got the world premiere. So you can go, of course, check out some video highlights of all of that on Instagram right now.
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2: 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Brother Brett Little will assist Pastor Brother Sean Shoulders. 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And they're doing this at Lafayette First Baptist Church from 2 until 4:30 each Tuesday. 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You're invited to a community meeting at the Red Bulling Springs Branch Public Library Tuesday afternoon at 1 o'clock. American Legion Post 117 will meet Tuesday evening at 5, and that meeting will be at the VFW Hall. 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There are 3 tests, and they're usually $40 each, but all through July, you can get all 3 for $110. If you'd like more information, just call 666-2147.
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5: Here's your afternoon weather forecast. We have a 30% chance of showers and thunderstorms this afternoon. Otherwise, mostly sunny with a high near 91. Heat index values as high as 103. Tonight, partly cloudy with a low around 73 degrees. Tuesday, a 50% chance of showers and thunderstorms. Mostly sunny with a high near 92. Heat index values as high as 103 degrees. Tuesday night, showers and possibly a thunderstorm with a low around 71. Chance of precipitation is 90%.
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10: 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Here's your afternoon weather forecast. We have a 30% chance of showers and thunderstorms this afternoon, otherwise mostly sunny with a high near 91. Heat index values as high as 103. Tonight, partly cloudy with a low around 73 degrees. Tuesday, a 50% chance of showers and thunderstorms, mostly sunny with a high near 92. Heat index values as high as 103 degrees. Tuesday night, showers and possibly a thunderstorm with a low around 71. Chance of precipitation is 90%.

Little girl used to swing right there. Still see her pink bow and her brown hair. She's in the big city now, but she still calls home.

0: So some viral video is coming out of Pensacola Beach where the Blue Angels did a flyover. They were doing an air demonstration, which is typical. Like, it's their hometown show and everything like that. I've actually attended it a few times. Wonderful. But the reason why it's going viral right now is because one of the Blue Angels did a passover that was a little too close to the ground, and like, it sent umbrellas and chairs flying. So now the Navy has to investigate. But like, a lot of the beachgoers are like, man, this is the coolest thing I've ever seen. So maybe it was just an honest mistake.
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2: 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Let's enjoy some fun with the comedy of Leland Claussen.
3: I want to see an alligator, but I'm a little, I got mixed emotions about it because I have these people telling me, oh yeah, no, the alligators are fine. You don't mess with them, they won't mess with you. But you get within 15 feet, they'll rip your legs off! Is 15 feet some kind of magical number? 15 feet, it's finished. You're done. You know, are alligators have some, like, characteristically lazy aspects to them or something? What is that guy, 17 feet away? Nah. And they just got really low endurance. I'm going to rip this guy's legs right off. I'm going to lift. When I get... What was he, like, 18 feet or something?
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8: Here's your afternoon weather forecast. We have a 30% chance of showers and thunderstorms this afternoon. Otherwise, mostly sunny with a high near 91. Heat index values as high as 103. Tonight, partly cloudy with a low around 73 degrees. Tuesday, a 50% chance of showers and thunderstorms. Mostly sunny with a high near 92. Heat index values as high as 103 degrees. Tuesday night, showers and possibly a thunderstorm with a low around 71. Chance of precipitation is 90%.

0: country, and she knows it. That's Luke Bryan. Well, it looks like that's a wrap for Jelly Roll and Bunny. Their divorce settlement has been finalized. Bunny's keeping a multi-million dollar Nashville house. The couple has worked out custody and support arrangements for their kids. Looks like Bunny is all about open to still planning to have a baby via surrogate with Jelly Roll despite the split. So settlement still appears to be pretty amicable. No real dramas to report here. Just letting you know that it's finalized and behind them.
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3: Here's your afternoon weather forecast. We have a 30% chance of showers and thunderstorms this afternoon. Otherwise, mostly sunny with a high near 91. Heat index values as high as 103. Tonight, partly cloudy with a low around 73 degrees. Tuesday, a 50% chance of showers and thunderstorms, mostly sunny with a high near 92, heat index values as high as 103 degrees. Tuesday night, showers and possibly a thunderstorm with a low around 71, chance of precipitation is 90%.

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0: Well, Spain won the World Cup, and Argentina, they had a legendary run. Of course, Messi, he's one of the greatest to ever play soccer in general. And Spain, they were the heavy favorites to win the whole thing and did so. 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
2: 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Brother Brett Little will assist Pastor Brother Sean Shoulders. 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Summer Harvest, a USDA program, is handing out 7 shelf-stable breakfast and lunches every Tuesday through July. And they're doing this at Lafayette First Baptist Church from 2 until 4:30 each Tuesday. 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You're invited to a community meeting at the Red Bowling Springs Branch Public Library Tuesday afternoon at 1 o'clock. American Legion Post 117 will meet Tuesday evening at 5, and that meeting will be at the VFW Hall. Macon Community Hospital is offering discounted vascular screenings all during the month of July. There are 3 tests, and they're usually $40 each, but all through July, you can get all 3 for $110. If you'd like more information, just call 666-2147.
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5: Here's your afternoon weather forecast. We have a 30% chance of showers and thunderstorms this afternoon. Otherwise, mostly sunny with a high near 91. Heat index values as high as 103. Tonight, partly cloudy with a low around 73 degrees. Tuesday, a 50% chance of showers and thunderstorms. Mostly sunny with a high near 92. Heat index values as high as 103 degrees. Tuesday night, showers and possibly a thunderstorm with a low around 71. Chance of precipitation is 90%.

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1: 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We look forward to traveling with you on August 25th.
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5: 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Funeral services for Sharon K. Dyer, age 70, of Lebanon, will be conducted Tuesday morning at 10 a.m. from the chapel of Anderson & Son Funeral Home in Lafayette. Interment will follow in the Macon County Memorial Gardens. 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Family requests memorials be made to Maple Grove Missionary Baptist Church No. 2. You may make these memorials by calling or coming by the funeral home. Sharon K. Dyer is survived by brothers Bill Dyer and wife Anita, and Elder Dean Dyer and wife Wanda. Janier L. Carter, age 90, of Lafayette, passed away Sunday evening. Janier Carter is in the care of the Anderson & Son Funeral Home in Lafayette, where arrangements are incomplete at this time, but will be announced as they're made available.
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1: Here's your afternoon weather forecast. We have a 30% chance of showers and thunderstorms this afternoon. Otherwise, mostly sunny with a high near 91. Heat index values as high as 103. Tonight, partly cloudy with a low around 73 degrees. Tuesday, a 50% chance of showers and thunderstorms. Mostly sunny with a high near 92. Heat index values as high as 103 degrees. Tuesday night, showers and possibly a thunderstorm with a low around 71. Chance of precipitation is 90%.

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I knew it. I knew you, Taylor Swift. Of course, Brad Paisley was in attendance at Taylor Swift's wedding, and he said that it was one of the least pretentious weddings he's ever been to. Love to hear that. Football is

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7: 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And they're doing this at Lafayette First Baptist Church from 2 until 4:30 each Tuesday. Now, this is for ages 18 and under, and name and date of birth is all that's needed. You're invited to a community meeting at the Red Bowling Springs Branch Public Library Tuesday afternoon at 1 o'clock. American Legion Post 117 will meet Tuesday evening at 5, and that meeting will be at the VFW Hall. Macon Community Hospital is offering discounted vascular screenings all during the month of July. There are 3 tests, and they're usually $40 each, but all through July, you can get all 3 for $110. If you'd like more information, just call 666-2147.
8: Here's your afternoon weather forecast. We have a 30% chance of showers and thunderstorms this afternoon, otherwise mostly sunny with a high near 91. Heat index values as high as 103. Tonight, partly cloudy with a low around 73 degrees. Tuesday, a 50% chance of showers and thunderstorms, mostly sunny with a high near 92. Heat index values as high as 103 degrees. Tuesday night, showers and possibly a thunderstorm with a low around 71. Chance of precipitation is 90%.

0: Think As You Drunk. That is Riley Green. I said Wiley because I've been reading about a wild raccoon named Jimothy, who's become a viral superstar in Seattle. The raccoon's body is kind of deformed. He's like, his body is shorter than a usual raccoon, and his face is kind of deformed too. He's very cute, though. He's like the trash panda version of the Hunchback of Notre Dame. That's the best way I can describe it. People are obsessed with him. They leave food out for him. They're following his adventures. He's quickly becoming a local legend and also a viral internet celebrity. Love to see it.
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2: Here's your afternoon weather forecast. We have a 30% chance of showers and thunderstorms this afternoon, otherwise mostly sunny with a high near 91. Heat index values as high as 103. Tonight, partly cloudy with a low around 73 degrees. Tuesday, a 50% chance of showers and thunderstorms, mostly sunny with a high near 92. Heat index values as high as 103 degrees. Tuesday night, showers and possibly a thunderstorm with a low around 71. Chance of precipitation is 90%.

0: I Can't Love You Anymore, Ella Langley. She played for 40,000 people live in Canada over the weekend. Also, shout out to Ella and Morgan Wallen. Of course, not only are those guys on tour together for some of Morgan Wallen's big Still the Problem tour dates, but also they both have the number one and two, respectively, best-selling albums of 2026.
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11: 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Utility cows, 112 to 134.5. Canner, low cutter, 101 to 124. 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
12: Here's your afternoon weather forecast. We have a 30% chance of showers and thunderstorms this afternoon, otherwise mostly sunny with a high near 91. Heat index values as high as 103. Tonight, partly cloudy with a low around 73 degrees. Tuesday, a 50% chance of showers and thunderstorms, mostly sunny with a high near 92. Heat index values as high as 103 degrees. Tuesday night, showers and possibly a thunderstorm with a low around 71. Chance of precipitation is 90%.

0: take it back.
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0: Mind on You, that is George Burge. Well, Post Malone debuted Chrome Heartbreaker at the World Cup Final, which was the first time he's performed that song live, and it was kind of a huge moment. Song's already getting some buzz, and his next album, as we're seeing him tease it, we're feeling like it's going to be a hybrid, kind of like some country, some rap. Should be interesting.
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2: 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Summer Harvest, a USDA program, is handing out 7 shelf-stable breakfast and lunches every Tuesday through July. And they're doing this at Lafayette First Baptist Church from 2 until 4:30 each Tuesday. Now, this is for ages 18 and under, and name and date of birth is all that's needed. You're invited to a community meeting at the Red Bowling Springs Branch Public Library Tuesday afternoon at 1 o'clock. American Legion Post 117 will meet Tuesday evening at 5, and that meeting will be at the VFW Hall. Macon Community Hospital is offering discounted vascular screenings all during the month of July. There are 3 tests, and they're usually $40 each, but all through July, you can get all 3 for $110. If you'd like more information, just call 666-2147.
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4: Here's your afternoon weather forecast. We have a 30% chance of showers and thunderstorms this afternoon. Otherwise, mostly sunny with a high near 91. Heat index values as high as 103. Tonight, partly cloudy with a low around 73 degrees. Tuesday, a 50% chance of showers and thunderstorms. Mostly sunny with a high near 92. Heat index values as high as 103 degrees. Tuesday night, showers and possibly a thunderstorm with a low around 71. Chance of precipitation is 90%.

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10: Here's your afternoon weather forecast. We have a 30% chance of showers and thunderstorms this afternoon. Otherwise, mostly sunny with a high near 91. Heat index values as high as 103. Tonight, partly cloudy with a low around 73 degrees. Tuesday, a 50% chance of showers and thunderstorms. Mostly sunny with a high near 92. Heat index values as high as 103 degrees. Tuesday night, showers and possibly a thunderstorm with a low around 71. Chance of precipitation is 90%.

0: worst way, that is Riley Green. Well, a deformed wild raccoon named Jimothy has become a beloved viral superstar in Seattle. He's got a shorter body than a usual raccoon and kind of a deformed face, but he's kind of lovable, man. People are leaving food out for him, following his adventures online, and people post about him on social media all the time. So, love this story.
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13: Here's your afternoon weather forecast. We have a 30% chance of showers and thunderstorms this afternoon. Otherwise, mostly sunny with a high near 91. Heat index values as high as 103. Tonight, partly cloudy with a low around 73 degrees. Tuesday, a 50% chance of showers and thunderstorms. Mostly sunny with a high near 92. Heat index values as high as 103 degrees. Tuesday night, showers and possibly a thunderstorm with a low around 71. Chance precipitation is 90%.

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9: Welcome to Making Memories, brought to you each Monday. I'm today's host, Randy East, and the Macon County historian. Taken from the Macon County Chronicles column of David Gregory's The History Place is the following article on Brother Stephen Calvin Gregory, who was honored with an appointment by the Tennessee Historical Commission as historian for Macon County in December of 1949. Although the journalist and preacher was extremely busy, he stated that he would try to find time to give this important work some time and consideration. Markers were to be erected at places of historical interest in the county. Brother Cal requested that anyone who was familiar with the events of the past that occurred in Macon County to write him the facts, the location, and the time of the occurrence of these unrecorded events. Then a marker that future generations may see will be placed at such places, which perhaps some account of what had transcribed in the past, inscribed on the marker. Cal stated that he would be of much interest to mark the location of the home of the first settler Macon County ever had, Thomas Driver, who built a crude home on White Oak in 1794. Then the location of the oak tree under which Macon's first county court met in 1842 should be marked. He thought it might even be of interest to try to locate the huge black walnut tree under which Joseph Bishop spent a night in 1792, along with the howling wolves all around him. He was lost and unable to find his way back to the camp, which he had left early in the morning. The location of the very first Red Boiling Spring at the health resort in Red Boiling Springs should also have a proper mark, and Brother Cal thought. The site of the encamped Union Army at what is now called Union Camp should be marked also. Once there was a buffalo trail in the west end of the county, and this should have some markers here and there. The location of the first church in the county should be properly marked. Perhaps the location of the old-fashioned camp meeting grounds should come in for recognition, believed Gregory. Some sort of reminder of the loss of so many lives in the early history of the county in the milk sickness section of Macon County ought to be erected as well. Now, Brother Cal, I didn't know this, was a county historian appointed, as was Brother Harold Blankenship. He was appointed, and then after his passing, Randy East was appointed. And I know we were all and are very proud of our involvement in preserving the history of Macon County. And do, if you know of a place that needs to be marked or an article that needs to be written or spoken about, please get with me and let's record it and preserve it here on this channel that we are discussing this on. Thank you so much.
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0: That's Carry On, Kenny Chesney. Kenny Chesney just set a new record, and it's an impressive one, too. He has passed George Strait with all-time hits. George had 62 top 10 hits on the history of the chart. Well, Kenny just crossed that to 63, so pretty crazy. Some other big stories going around. Darius Rucker said he's planning to retire in a couple of years. He did the math on the number of shows that he's been playing and realized that he doesn't know what he's doing it for anymore, man. It's like, what? Why am I doing this? But I can't just go enjoy my life. And Garth Brooks barely almost crashed Ticketmaster, man. So the queue for his show in Indianapolis was nearly 400,000 people. And as a result, he added two more shows. Good on him for doing that.
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3: 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Her actual words was I was her last resort. 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And I was in youth ministry, so we took in three boys from a troubled home and then three more and then three more and then three more and then three girls, two prisoners under an in-house arrest program. And then all of a sudden, God blessed us with five kids of our own. And, we had four before the doctors told me what was causing it. It was it's fun. And we have fun at our house. 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
7: Here's your afternoon weather forecast. We have a 30% chance of showers and thunderstorms this afternoon. Otherwise, mostly sunny with a high near 91. Heat index values as high as 103. Tonight, partly cloudy with a low around 73 degrees. Tuesday, a 50% chance of showers and thunderstorms, mostly sunny with a high near 92, heat index values as high as 103 degrees. Tuesday night, showers and possibly a thunderstorm with a low around 71, chance of precipitation is 90%.

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9: Here's your evening weather forecast. Today's high was near 91 with a heat index value as high as 103, and tonight partly cloudy with a low around 73. Tuesday, a 50% chance of showers and thunderstorms, mostly sunny with a high near 92. Now, heat index values could be as high as 103 degrees. Tuesday night, showers and possibly a thunderstorm with a low around 71, and the chance of precipitation will be at 90%.
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0: Boots off, John Party. Well, Americans may be split on some issues, but we can get together on ones too. Here are some of the things that Americans agree on the most. Dolly Parton, cheeseburgers, pizza, cornhole, lottery scratch-offs, peanut butter and jelly sandwiches, porch swings, and getting it on in the morning. These are the things that Americans can rally around together.
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6: Here's your evening weather forecast. Today's high was near 91 with a heat index value as high as 103. And tonight, partly cloudy with a low around 73. Tuesday, a 50% chance of showers and thunderstorms. Mostly sunny with a high near 92. Now, heat index values could be as high as 103 degrees. Tuesday night, showers and possibly a thunderstorm with a low around 71. And the chance of precipitation will be at 90%.
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0: demonstration on Pensacola Beach at One Blue Angel, maybe getting a little too close to the beach. Everyone's okay, but the videos showing the umbrellas and chairs going flying and everything like that, and how excited people were that this happened. They were like, oh man, this was cool. It was once in a lifetime, but man, they got maybe a little too close. Now the Navy's having to investigate it. If you haven't seen the video going viral, check it out.
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8: You're listening to Lighten Up with Ken Davis, brought to you by Compassion International. Lighten Up is a moment to brighten your day and encourage your faith in Christ. I'm Dr. Wes Stafford on behalf of Compassion, inviting you to join author, speaker, comedian, and golf enthusiast Ken Davis as he tees it up one more time.
9: Maurice had been playing golf for years. He always used the very finest equipment, but his technique never improved. His friend Ken watched as he teed up at the first hole and promptly drove a brand new ball into the woods. On the second hole, Maurice drove another ball into the lake. Without hesitating, he reached into his bag, grabbed another spotless new ball, and proceeded to drive it in the tall grass where it could never be found. His friend Ken said, "Hey, Maurice, why don't you use an old ball?" And Maurice said, "I don't have an old ball. I've never had a ball long enough for it to get old." I recently lamented to a friend how I regret the wasted years learning the important lessons of life. He replied, "Hey, you have today." I used to love going back to school after summer vacation. It was like golfing with a brand new ball. It was just another chance to start with a clean slate. One of the beautiful things about life is that every day is like a new golf ball, a fresh start. A chance to aim at the center of the fairway one more time. Paul said, "Forgetting what is behind, I press toward the mark of the high calling of Christ." So today, God allows me to step to the tee one more time. Four! Lighten up and live.
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3: Here's your evening with the forecast. Today's high was near 91 with a heat index value as high as 103, and tonight partly cloudy with a low around 73. Tuesday, a 50% chance of showers and thunderstorms, mostly sunny with a high near 92. Now heat index values could be as high as 103 degrees. Tuesday night, showers and possibly a thunderstorm with a low around 71, and the chance of precipitation will be at 90%.
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1: Horseback. That's Cody Johnson. I cannot picture anyone else singing that song, but Cody was tempted to like pass on it. Just go, oh, another song about I'm singing about a horse. I mean, is anyone else able to pull that song off? Probably not. A deformed wild raccoon named Jimothy has become a viral, loved superstar in Seattle. This guy's hilarious. His body is kind of short. He's definitely doesn't look right. Like, he looks like a trash panda version of, like, the Hunchback of Notre Dame. But he's running around, living his best life. People are leaving food out for him. They've become absolutely obsessed.
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17: Here's your evening weather forecast. Today's high was near 91 with a heat index value as high as 103. And tonight, partly cloudy with a low around 73. Tuesday, a 50% chance of showers and thunderstorms. Mostly sunny with a high near 92. Now, heat index values could be as high as 103 degrees. Tuesday night, showers and possibly a thunderstorm with a low around 71. And the chance of precipitation will be at 90%.
2: For the latest news and information, keep it here on Country 102.
18: And locally in Tennessee and Kentucky. Wilson Springs may contain...